rock it to the beat, cause we are the best. We got Dusty Fresh and Biz Markie. Rock it to the beat, in the place to be. We got Biz Markie and DJ 20, so hit me with the horn.

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0: 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It's Classic 107.9. Yours truly, DJ Touch. Tell us a Friday night basement party. Getting out of here. Thank you for rocking with me. Greatly appreciated. The heavy hitter, DJ Bent Rock. He's got next inside the Classic Spins. Tomorrow night, it's another four-hour basement party starting at 6, so make sure you're here and make sure you follow me on social media at DJ Touch Tone 215 on all social media platforms, all right? Love y'all. 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Bye.
1: 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I'm talking

0: 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Along with Evelyn Champagne King. 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
3: 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Tragedy thrives on that one bad decision, one unnecessary risk, one moment of believing that it couldn't possibly happen to me. There was a time in our past when our main concentration was on survival. Our elders were considered strict when they would not allow us to go to anyone's house before everyone in that house was checked out. They firmly believed that the company we keep in our youth will determine the outcome of our future, and they were bound and determined that every generation would do better than the one before. Oftentimes, when a young person's future is interrupted by tragedy, it serves as a wake-up call to remind us to accept the reality that we are uniquely different from other cultures. Understanding that difference obligates us to make certain that our young survive so that they too can experience a future.
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Hang around, Del Valle. Got one more hour to go. Thanks for checking in. 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
14: 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Tragedy thrives on that one bad decision, one unnecessary risk, one moment of believing that it couldn't possibly happen to me. There was a time in our past when our main concentration was on survival. Our elders were considered strict when they would not allow us to go to anyone's house before everyone in that house was checked out. They firmly believed that the company we keep in our youth will determine the outcome of our future, and they were bound and determined that every generation would do better than the one before. Oftentimes, when a young person's future is interrupted by tragedy, it serves as a wake-up call to remind us to accept the reality that we are uniquely different from other cultures. Understanding that difference obligates us to make certain that our young survive so that they too can experience a future.
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3: 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Atlantic City, this is no gamble.
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0: Right, Birds Coach Nick?
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8: 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I am your host, Steve Summers. Before we jump in today, let me take a step back because I remember this conversation like it was yesterday. I was talking to Dr. Neil Levin just a few years ago, and I asked him, I said, Dr. Levin, if you were stuck on a desert island, what key nutrients would you take? Because, you know, it's confusing for us. There are so many vitamins out there. What is the most important one? If you're like me, I don't want to take 10 to 20 pills a day. I just don't. So anyway, Dr. Levin said, Steve, we're working on this. A few years went by, and folks, here we are today. And on the show to talk with us about that, Dr. Neil Levin is here. He's a chiropractor, nutritionist, and high-level advisor to Purity Products. Dr. Levin, I remember that conversation. I do. Welcome back to the show.
9: You know, that's funny. I remember that conversation as well, and you weren't the only one who had asked me that. I've had so many patients over the years ask me just about that. Doc, you know, if you were stuck on a desert island and you could only have one thing, what would it be? Or, Doc, I don't want to take... I'm giving them five or six formulas. Doc, I just want one thing. And this super pill is the answer to that question. I brought that question back to Purity Products and I said, look, this is getting unruly. I mean, I'm giving my patients a multi. I'm giving them fish oil and krill oil. If they're over 45, they need the CoQ10. Mm-hmm. All the multis are underpowered in terms of vitamin D. So I'm giving them vitamin D. The B12s and all these multis are wrong. Folks over 50, 60 can't absorb it. I'm giving them a B12.
8: Right.
9: And it's just, it was getting, they're walking out of here with a bag of pills and they're rolling their eyes at me. So I said to Purity, I'm like, guys, we got to come up with one super formula is what I called it. And they came back, it took them about a year to do it.
8: Wow.
9: And they came back with the super pill. And this is the answer. When I have somebody that says, I just want one thing.
8: Right.
9: This is what I give them, Steve, because this is the multivitamin. I'm talking about a world-class multivitamin. So, this is your krill oil. It's your fish oil. It's your CoQ10. This has got as much lutein, Steve, as an eye formula, a full 10 milligrams of a very high-end lutein. It's got the astaxanthin for the eyes. Wow. Steve, there's 2,000 international units of vitamin D. This has got the right B12 for folks in their 50s, 60s, 70s to give them that energy that they want. This is the answer. If you're only going to take one thing, hands down, the super pill is it.
8: Well, I remember the conversation very well. And to be fair, it had to have been one of those ding light bulb moments, right? I mean, this is actually huge because there is no other multivitamin on the market, at least I know of, that does this.
9: Yeah. There is none. And, you know, it's like, what do you need to take? Let's check the boxes. What do people have to take? You have to take an omega-3, whether it's fish oil or krill oil.
8: Check.
9: I like both because that's just critical for brain health and heart health, visual health. It makes your skin look great. It makes all the cells of the body work effectively. According to a recent study, 98% of us are low in omega-3s, you must take an omega-3. That's right. In here. You have to take vitamin D. If you're above Atlanta, let's say, you have to take vitamin D because for the whole winter, you're not making any. And then if you slather on the sunscreen in the summer, you're still not making any. And vitamin D is critical for everything. It signals to a tenth of the human genome. It's important for muscle health, eye health, immune health, brain health, happy mood. You want to feel good? It's your vitamin D. You got to get that in there. The average multi, Steve, is going to give you 400 international units. That's a joke. The super pill has a full 2,000 international units.
8: That's huge.
9: Of vitamin D.
8: That's huge.
9: A meaningful dose.
8: Yeah.
9: And the list goes on and on. It's 100 milligrams of CoQ10. It's the right B12. So what I hear from my patients, let's say they come in on a Monday and they're, you know, have some neck pain or back pain. I want to see them again later in the week. They come in and they're like, wow, doc, this makes a difference. This isn't like a regular multi where you take it and you hope it's going to work.
8: Right.
9: This is like, wow, I feel better. Once people start on the super pill, this is just something they get over and over and over.
8: Well, the way I view this, so this is kind of a next generation new frontier of supplementation. It's where one simple pill that you have in your elite multi that you're talking about, an elite omega-3, you said, with krill oil and fish oil, and then you augment that with the cellular energizers like coenzyme Q10, talked about astaxanthin and lutein for the eyes and skin, and even ginkgo, which I don't think you mentioned, for brain health. Now, that is a great idea right there, because we get a little bit older, things slow down. Ginkgo is great for brain health. I mean, does this all surprise you that it's never been done before?
9: You know, I've always been surprised that it hasn't been done before, but, you know, I don't get involved in the intrinsics. But when I talk to Jan over there at Purity, Jason over there, you know, this took them over a year to put together, because to get everything stabilized, because with the fish oil and the krill oil and then the multi, to make everything work just right wasn't easy. But then the benefits are so great. Let's go to this recent study. This is a recent large randomized study. This is on multivitamins.
8: This would be interesting.
9: Let me tell you something. The multivitamin they used isn't half the multi we're talking about right now. So this is a randomized, double-blind, placebo-controlled study performed by researchers, Steve, from Wake Forest University School of Medicine in collaboration with Brigham and Women's Hospital in Boston. That's an affiliate of Harvard. So very high-end study. 2,262 older men and women, average age 72. This was published in September 2022, so very recent.
8: Yeah.
9: What the researchers found was nothing less than shocking. They did this study over 3 years. They gave them cognitive tests at baseline. So that's thinking tests. How is this person thinking? Okay. Everybody was normal cognitively when the test began.
8: Mm-hmm.
9: Now, 3 years later, they redid the cognitive test. Some were on placebo, of course. Some were on the multi. The multivitamin slowed cognitive decline, Steve, by 60%.
8: No way.
9: You would have thought this would have been trumpeted from the hilltops, but you know what? The media, they love to come out and pan vitamins. So when, God forbid, a study comes out that doesn't show the vitamin did an amazing job, that's big headlines. Yeah. But this,
8: 60.
9: This is major, and it's from Harvard. It's from Wake Forest, Brigham Young Hospital. It cut down cognitive decline by 60%. So that's just outstanding.
8: That's
9: Let me
8: amazing.
9: Tell you something. The multi we're talking about here, the super pill, is order of magnitudes better. You know, just the nutrients are better. So you asked me about ginkgo before.
8: Yes.
9: So when you combine a multi with ginkgo biloba, which has wonderful support for the brain, along with krill oil and fish oil, incredible support for the brain, B vitamins, so important for the brain. And then you add our elite lutein, which has tons of brain benefits, along with skin benefits and eye benefits. This becomes just an outstanding brain formula, on top of it being great for the heart and energy. The first thing people are going to notice is energy. But this is going to work. This is protecting your brain. We all want to age gracefully. The super pill is going to help you do just that.
8: You mentioned something a while ago, why it took a year to develop this. Purity Products has been around for 25 plus years now, so they don't do anything halfway. I mean, you put the components together, and you want to make sure that it works. And when it does, you want to tell people about it, just like the super pill. It can deliver a multiple mode of action that goes way beyond just a basic multivitamin. And it boils down to what you like to call a difference maker in nutritional technologies. If you can, explain the savings here and why this is so advanced. Because I know savings is so important for so many people out there.
9: Wow, that is like such a great point. Because, you know, people used to complain about the sheer amount of stuff I would give them, right? Then they're also rolling their eyes at my receptionist when she gives them the number for the cost of it. Because if you're talking about, if you go out and buy a very top quality multivitamin, and then you're going to get some krill oil and some fish oil, and you're going to get CoQ10, and the top selling CoQ10 brand is 100 milligrams. We have 100 milligrams right here.
8: Mm-hmm.
9: You're going to get an eye formula with 10 milligrams of a very good lutein. So I can't see doing it for less than, and you're going to get a vitamin D formula and maybe a high-end B12.
8: Yeah.
9: I don't see you doing it for less than $200. And you know, the fact that since you're bringing up money, the fact that Purity is letting folks try a full 1 month supply of this for $9.95. I mean, that is really, you know why they do it, Steve?
8: Why?
9: Because they want people to try it. They know this is a superior product. They're not out to lose money, Purity Products. But in essence, when you get this, they're pretty much losing money, because I think the first 1,000 calls even getting free shipping. You'll know that better than me. But I mean, between the shipping and the cost of the vitamin, they're out big money when someone gets one of these. But they know once people say, see, wow, this is really a lot better than what I was taking, they're going to want to continue.
8: You know, I think this is a good time to clarify how Purity can claim things like better joint comfort in just 7 days with the Purity Super Pill. Because, hey, let's be honest here. I mean, you can't get this benefit from a regular multi out there. It just doesn't exist. Characterize why adding the omega-3s to Purity Super Pill really leverages the science of these omega-3s from krill to reduce joint pain from exercise and activity in just 7 days.
9: This is a great study. This is double-blind, placebo-controlled out of the Journal of the American College of Nutrition. And Steve, this was done on only 300 milligrams of krill oil. It was a high-end krill oil, but it's 300 milligrams. Mm-hmm. We use 500 milligrams of krill oil, and we use something called phospho-boost krill oil. So what have they done here? They've taken out more of the sea salts, and by doing that, they concentrate up the omega-3s and the phospholipids. And so this is a really, really good krill oil. So you're going to get this benefit and then some. So in this study, in just 7 days, the folks that had knee discomfort, and I think these folks, if I remember correctly, were in their 50s. In just 7 days, Steve, they were 28% more comfortable.
8: Wow.
9: And they didn't do anything different. They weren't exercising or using PT or taking NSAIDs. They added krill oil.
8: Right.
9: In 30 days, they were 38% more comfortable. Now, researchers didn't stop there. They checked their joint flexibility, their joint functionality, all improved. On top of that, they measured something called C-reactive protein, which is a marker of inflammation, and we want to see that go down. And in this study, the folks on krill oil, C-reactive protein moved nicely in the right direction, showing that not only were people more comfortable, more functional, but their blood levels of this substance, C-reactive protein, were improved. So all around, tremendous benefit. This happened in 7 days. So I can say unequivocally that if you have joint discomfort, especially knee joint discomfort, because that's what this study was on, this krill oil seems to work just wonderful for making people more comfortable. So if you get this Purity Super Pill and you have the common aches and pains that come along with aging or overuse or being a weekend warrior, once you start to use this for about 7 days, you should feel more comfortable.
8: Well, this is a win-win, because if you take something and it's going to make you feel better, going to make your joints feel better, you're going to want to exercise and have more activity on top of that. So
9: that's universal. Yeah. When I'm a chiropractor, so I see that all the time. They come in here, they're complaining, I can't exercise, I can't play golf, I can't play tennis, hiking's not comfortable anymore, I can't play with the grandkids, everything hurts. I'm going up and down the stairs, whatever it is. And I start adjusting them. And once they feel better, they get back to doing the things they want to do. So yes, any therapy, any intervention that's going to help folks feel more comfortable tends to make them happier. And when you're happier and you're more comfortable, what do? You want to get back to your life, whether it's tennis or golf or hiking or playing with the grandkids or shopping or just doing more things. And we want all our customers to get out there and enjoy their lives.
8: And I think, Dr. Levin, this is a perfect time to remind our listeners about the great news here in this special offer. 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I'll give out that number here in just a couple of minutes. Let's bring Dr. Neil Levin back online here with us. And as you're talking, I'm sitting here hearing this cash register going off. If I was to go out and swallow all 15 to 20 vitamin pills a day with somewhere between $200 and $300 a month, you've gone through this whole litany of things. But one of the things that you haven't mentioned just yet, you've checked off literally all of the boxes here, but you insisted that Purity include 100 milligrams of coenzyme Q10 in this formula. Now, that's for energy, right?
9: Yeah. Now, if you go to the average, I don't know, big box store, club store, the best-selling CoQ10 has 100 milligrams of CoQ10. That's a good amount of CoQ10. Mm-hmm. So we have 100 milligrams of CoQ10. Now, why is CoQ10 important anyway? 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
8: Okay.
9: When you eat some food, whether it's fat, carbohydrates, protein, the body takes those, it absorbs them, it brings them to the cells. Once in the cells, it gets into the mitochondria, and those are your little blast furnaces. That's where you turn food into cellular energy. Well, one of the linchpins to turn food into cellular energy is CoQ10. Mm-hmm. You need lots of CoQ10 to effectively make your food into cellular energy. Now, when you were 20, Steve, you made oodles of CoQ10. By the time you're 70, that number is cut in half. So when you look at a 70-year-old, they're not really moving like a 20-year-old, right? So but the question becomes, can you by orally ingesting CoQ10 in supplement form, bump your levels back up? And the answer is yes. But CoQ10, it's absorbable, but when you take it with krill oil, it goes up. It's much better absorbable. So by maybe 4 or 5 times better absorbed.
8: Nice.
9: And that's what we have it. We have in this krill oil, fish oil matrix. Now, one other point in CoQ10, for those out there listening that take a statin drug, and you know, a ton of folks over 50 are on statins. They're one of the best-selling drugs out there, and we're not going to pass judgment on statins here, but the point is, if you're using a statin to lower your cholesterol because your doctor told you to, one of the side effects of statins is myalgias, is muscle pain, is discomfort. I see this all the time as a chiropractor. Mm-hmm. Folks come in and they tell me about that. It's widely held belief is that one of the reasons people get these myalgias, these muscle aches and pains from statins, is because it lowers your CoQ10 even more. So if you're taking CoQ10, if you're taking a statin, it's going to lower your CoQ10. So if you're on statins, you absolutely want a multi that has CoQ10. You want to get that CoQ10 in there. The point is, isn't it nice to know when you're taking the super pill, this also becomes your CoQ10 formula in a very absorbable omega-3 matrix.
8: Exactly. And I'm so glad you addressed that because the energy factor in this is so vitally important. If you just join us, we're talking to Dr. Neil Levin with Purity Products. You know, one of the many ingredients in here that is a clinically validated nutrient is called lutein. Now, I know you mentioned that a little bit earlier. It's plant-based superfood from marigold flowers. It's really the centerpiece of basically every single eye or vision formula out there on the market. And you guys actually use 10 full milligrams in this formula. It helps with sharper vision, helps with macular health, glare reduction. I thought that was a little surprising, which is great when you drive at night. I mean, this is great for brain function too. So, I mean, when you consider how much is in the Purity Super Pill multivitamin, Dr. Levin, Purity Super Pill, I would say, 40 times more here? Is that right? That's a big deal.
9: Well, it's funny that you say that because I was just looking at the supplement facts panel on the leading multi just now when you started asking me this question, and they have a quarter of 1 milligram.
8: Wow.
9: We have 10 milligrams. 10. So, yes, that's 40 times. That's the difference.
8: Huge.
9: So we have 40 times more lutein, and it's a very special lutein. It's called LuteMax 2020. Lots and lots of studies. Yes, it comes from marigold flowers. Mm-hmm. Yes, it's clinically tested. It's a top lutein in terms of research, and the research is plain. The benefits are for vision are amazing. So LuteMax 2020 improves contrast sensitivity. It improves glare threshold. So if you're driving at night and you know that glare that they can hit you in the eyes, that bothersome glare, this protects the eyes. It protects the eyes from blue light. Blue light is a very big problem. Like if you're looking at your computer, like I am right now, it's shining blue light in your eyes. Your cell phone, when you're outside, you get a lot of blue. You've heard of blue blockers.
8: Yes.
9: Those sunglasses, one of the things they do is block blue light. Too much blue light puts the kibosh on your sleep. So you're watching some TV or you're playing on your computer or your worst case scenario, you're bringing your cell phone to bed with you and looking at that, that's going to trash your melatonin and make it hard to sleep.
8: Yep.
9: Well, if you have enough lutein, it's almost like an internal blue blocker. It's protecting you from blue light. So, I mean, and it also boosts something called BDNF, that's brain-derived neurotrophic factor. What is that?
8: That's memory, right?
9: That's actually the factor that helps your brain neurons grow and make new synapses. And so, yeah, I mean, lutein, great for the eyes, great for the brain, amazing skin benefits. You take lutein and it helps make your skin look beautiful. So, yeah, this formula is just amazing. Imagine you take your multi. And you're going to get your multi now. You get your eye formula. You get your vitamin D formula. You get your CoQ10. And you get your omega-3 formula all in one. It's just three pills. They're soft gels, so they slide right down, easy to swallow. And you're getting a month supply from Purity for $9.95. So that is, you know, this is one of those things you hear a lot of advertising these days,
8: right,
9: Steve. You really do. I guess I'm being an advertiser right now, but I'm really a doctor that's just talking to you like I would talk to any of the patients that came in here. I saw probably 20 people this morning. This is the way I talk to them. 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This is your foundational nutrient. 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
8: 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Dr. Neil Levin, let's have some fun here. 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
8: All right, I have issues with my knees and my joints. 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
9: In 7 days, Steve, we went over it a little while ago, American College of Clinical Nutrition. 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In 30 days, they were 38% more comfortable. So yeah, knees, I found in my practice, this is the kind of formula that just pretty much is very joint friendly.
8: All right, considering what we know about Purity Super Pill here, do you have any testimonials that you can share?
9: Oh, yeah. I did pull four, just the first few I saw here. This guy's got a fun name, Bebop, from Lehigh Valley, Pennsylvania. He's in the age 55 to 64 bracket, rates at 5 stars. He says, best multi. I'm so happy switching to the Purity Super Pill. Wow. Good mix of vitamins, krill and fish oil and CoQ10. Easy to take. I feel better after just a couple of weeks.
8: Give me another one.
9: One nickname April from Mesa, Arizona. She says, amazing. I'm 65 years old. I feel like I'm in my 30s. People say I look like I'm in my 40s. The Super Pill makes me feel amazing. I love all the Purity products.
8: All right, one more. Here.
9: Sean T. He says, so much in one pill, excellent quality. It's easier to take just one pill instead of several. Definitely a plus. I don't have time to count out pills every day, every week. Take one of these and you're good to go. I could tell an immediate difference while on this product. More energy, less health issues. Highly recommend. I have a few more here, but we can leave it there because I can tell you firsthand, my patients love this product. This is vitamin taking made easy. If you hate having all those bottles, if you hate taking 15 or 20 pills, this is your omega-3, your multivitamin, your vitamin D, your CoQ10, your I formula, your D formula, your B12 formula, all rolled into one. Amazing value, easy to take, very, very high end. So yeah, this is one of those, once people start on this, they want to continue. This is a great nutrient. And again, for $9.95, absolutely give this a try.
8: Dr. Neil Levin, we've run out of time. I better go and give out that number.
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15: Hello again, and welcome to Healthline. 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We've got a fascinating show lined up for you today. But first, a quick few questions. Number one, is there a pill you can take that can actually help make you stronger? Number two, let's say you could get stronger. Would the extra strength make your life better? Thirdly, think about this. Are you weaker today than you were, say, 20 years ago? Well, listen, if you answered yes to any of these questions, then stay tuned. Dr. Neil Levin is joining us today to discuss a miraculous compound with hundreds of clinical studies that just may unlock the key to helping you get stronger and healthier at any age. Now, Dr. Neil Levin is a chiropractor, a nutritionist, spokesperson, and a longtime advisor for Purity Products. Dr. Levin, welcome back to the show.
16: Oh, it's great to be here with you today. And we have a very exciting topic to cover today. Today, we're talking about strength and power and how to get it back, even if you're in your 50s, 60s, 70s, 80s. So if you want to feel better, if you want to feel stronger, this is some very important information we're going to cover today.
15: Yeah, this is an exciting topic. Talk to me about this important message today. What molecule are we talking about and how it's impacting the lives of people who follow the science?
16: Right. Well, we're talking about a new supplement. It's called EverStrong, and it features an exciting molecule called creatine. Now, a lot of our listeners may have heard of creatine. I know you've used creatine.
15: Right.
16: But for those that don't know about creatine, it's mainly used in the Olympic circles, professional athletes, bodybuilders, college, high school athletes, because it does something extraordinary. And what I'm about to tell you is proven by hundreds and hundreds of human studies. So here's what creatine does for us. It helps us to get stronger, more powerful. It helps put muscle mass on the body, and it helps protect us from losing muscle tissue as we get older. We know that's a big part of aging. Not only that, great for the brain, great for memory, and it helps promote bone strength as well. So an amazing molecule that everybody needs to know about.
15: It's an amazing story. Can you share some of the science and tell us why you're calling creatine one of the best kept secrets to healthy aging?
16: Sure. What we need to understand with creatine is that it's a natural molecule to the body. It's in every single cell, tissue, organ in your system, and its job in the body is to generate and maintain strength and power. That's its reason for being, to maintain strength and power. It's in every single cell in the body. 95% of it, however, is in your muscle tissue because that's where we tend to use it the most. It powers up the muscles. It's good for strong muscle contraction, and it's important to help maintain strength and muscle contractions when you're using them over and over again. For instance, if you're working out at the gym, if you're playing sports, golf, tennis, anything like that, it keeps your muscles powered up in their high energy state so they're strong and ready for action. Now, here's the key. This is so important for those of us, say, in our 50s, 60s, 70s. You see, we had lots and lots of creatine when we were young. We had oodles of this stuff. It was coming out of our ears. We had lots of creatine. Our bodies made a lot of it. But as we get older, like everything else, we don't do that as well, so we have less creatine in our muscles. Now, the good news is that hundreds and hundreds of human studies show that when you supplement with creatine, it goes to work, it goes straight to your muscles, it's absorbed easily, it pumps up the creatine in your muscle tissue, and you get stronger, you get more powerful. Not only that, it helps support memory and brain health, and it helps support the strength of your bones.
15: You know, we were talking before the show, and you were talking about how Olympic athletes have been using creatine for years to enhance their strength and performance. Tell me more.
16: Well, this creatine is the premier sports nutrition supplement. There's no question about that. You've used it. Bodybuilders know about it. Athletes know about it. Creatine is the premier sports nutrient. So you know, back 20, 25 years ago, the Olympic athletes and their coaches, of course, they knew about it. They knew it made you bigger and stronger and faster. They knew it was natural to the body. It was supposed to be there. But they were a little bit afraid to supplement with it because they were afraid it might be considered cheating, that it might be considered too much of an edge. But back in 1998, the International Olympic Committee, they came out, they officially confirmed that, I'm quoting here, creatine can be used by athletes to enhance their performance. And now it's not just for athletes anymore,
15: right?
16: Because the studies are plainly showing that for adults, for people in their 50s, 60s, 70s, this stuff is amazing. And Purity has this incredible new formulation. We call it EverStrong because that's exactly what it does. It helps you get stronger and stay stronger with hundreds of human studies to help you. And it's the purest form of creatine money can buy. The stuff from Europe, this stuff is fantastic.
15: And we should point out that it's naturally occurring in red meat. But the problem is, in order to get the amounts that are going to benefit you, you'd have to eat large amounts of red meat.
16: You'd have to eat like 4 pounds of red meat a day.
15: Most people aren't going to do that.
16: Right. So what about vegetarians?
15: They can be creatine deficient.
16: Exactly. When I have a vegetarian that comes in here and they're energy deficient, they don't feel the way they want to feel, and I put them on EverStrong, they notice the benefits almost right away because they've been so low on it.
15: Yep.
16: So if you're a person out there that's staying away from red meat, if you're staying away from meat in general, and you have more of a vegan-style diet, this is for you. You definitely want to add that EverStrong.
15: All right, so obviously this works with athletes, but you say creatine is going mainstream. There's a lot of studies are showing that folks in their 50s, 60s, 70s, and beyond, that creatine can be a cornerstone compound to help people stay strong, stay healthy, stay sharp, stay vital, right?
16: Oh, exactly. I mean, this is the ideal muscle-enhancing, strengthening, muscle-protecting nutrient for folks as we get older, 50-plusers like you and me. But let's go to a couple of studies on seniors just to show this. We'll do one on the guys and one on the gals, okay?
15: Right.
16: First on the guys. Love the title of this one. Creatine supplementation improves muscular performance in older men. Study done at several American universities. A group of men, get this, age 59 to 72. Hey, you know, we know that's not when people are known for getting stronger, right?
15: Right.
16: So this was just a one-week study. People need to understand that. That's how effective and rapidly this stuff works. It's just a one-week study. Get this. The guys on creatine, they put on 4 pounds of lean mass. That's muscle tissue for those that don't know that. It shows they built the muscles and they hydrated the muscles nicely. They increased the strength of their bench press. That's a chest press for people that don't know, by 7%. They increased the strength of the leg exercises they were doing by 15%. They could get in and out of a chair more times faster without using their arms. On top of that, they could generate more power on a stationary bike. This happened in 1 week. When I think about that, yeah, it's really quite incredible.
15: All right, but what about the women out there? Did they get those kind of benefits too as well? Will it actually help women in their 50s, 60s, and 70s get stronger too?
16: Absolutely. Let's go straight to another study. Love the title on this one as well. Creatine supplementation improves muscular performance in older women, published in the European Journal of Applied Physiology. 30 women aged 58 to 71. Of course, they got either creatine or placebo. That's the way they do these things. Again, a one-week study. The women on creatine increased their bench press by almost 4 pounds. They increased their leg press by over 11 pounds, and they had better balance and agility. So 58 to 71-year-old women, not only getting stronger, not only getting more powerful, getting faster with improved balance. Study after study shows that older folks that use creatine get amazing results. They get great results if they exercise. They get great results even if they don't exercise. They can lift more weight. They get faster. They get stronger. They get more powerful. Their muscles don't fatigue as fast. And get this. This is very important, especially for the ladies. You know that when women do resistance training, their bones get stronger as well, right?
2: Yeah.
16: You know, now, get this. When you resistance train with creatine, your bones tend to get stronger even faster. So an all-around win-win. EverStrong is going to help the seniors to feel better, feel stronger, more energized, more powerful, faster, and it helps protect your bones.
15: Talk more about how unique this exclusive EverStrong formula is from Purity Products. It even has a finished product clinically studied, which showed an increase in upper body strength and power. But tell me what's in it and why you like it so much. I mean, this is more than just creatine, right?
16: Oh, absolutely. I mean, EverStrong, this is a very comprehensive formula. I didn't want people to just feel stronger when they use creatine. You know, we're dealing with people in their 50s, 60s, 70s. I wanted people to feel more comfortable as well. So not only did I use the finest creatine money can buy, the stuff from Europe, the Pure creatine, I also added something called coffee berry extract. And coffee berry extract, a powerful antioxidant, stronger than blueberries and strawberries, helping to protect the muscles, helping to protect the brain, because we know our antioxidant systems aren't as strong as they used to be in our 20s and 30s. But I also added some vitamin D, because vitamin D, incredibly good for the muscles as well as the immune system and the bones. So this is an all-around win-win. You got your vitamin D, you got your fruit XB for your joints, you got your coffee berry extract for the antioxidant protection, and of course the finest creatine money can buy. Best of all, today it's free. Purity knows you're going to see these benefits. Hey, we're talking about strength. We're talking about power. We're talking about energy. We're talking about supporting thinking, bone health. This is a wonderful product. When you try it, you're going to love it. You're going to feel the difference, and it's fast. A week or two, you're going to feel more powerful. Purity wants you to have a free bottle. I know later in the show, you're going to give out that phone number.
15: Sure will. You know, we mentioned how great creatine works for women. Take a moment and share that story you told me before the show about the award-winning 70-year-old senior swimmer who uses EverStrong.
16: Right. Emma Karen, I'm looking at her picture right now. I printed it out for the show. 70 years old. This picture, she's got six medals around her neck. It's the 2015 National Senior Olympic Games. You know, she writes to us that she was getting a little tired during our workouts at age 70. Of course, she didn't have that same stamina, but she fortunately heard about our EverStrong formula. She started using it and almost right away was invigorated in her workouts and had more energy throughout the day. I'm quoting from her. She says, "I feel my investment in EverStrong was one of the best choices I ever made. It's always a morale booster when people think I'm 50. She looks fantastic.
15: Wow.
16: And I hear this stuff all the time. This isn't one of those vitamins, like a multivitamin. You take it, you don't really notice the difference. This is a substance that you can use to help get some of that youthful vim and vigor back, get some of that strength back. It's wonderful.
15: You know, Purity's given away a free bottle of EverStrong, but Purity Products didn't stop there. In fact, you insisted that they also give away a free bottle of their B12 energy melts, which are great for instant energy. Now, I know that you love this combination. Tell us about the incredible double free offer.
16: Yeah, you know, when I think about creatine, when I think about EverStrong, I think about muscular energy. I think about muscular power, but it's all about energy and feeling great, feeling energized. And the next thing I think about when I think about energy is B12. When you think about energy, think B12. And the problem is for 50-plussers like you and me, we're not absorbing the B12 as well as we used to in our 60s, 70s, 80s. So when you supplement with B12, you tend to bump back up those B12 levels. And that's what Purity's B12 energy melts are all about. They're fantastic. They melt in your mouth. They taste delicious. And you bump up those B12 levels. And that's great because B12 helps us make red blood cells, which carry oxygen to the tissues. Also, there's biotin in there for the hair, skin, and nails. So people love the B12 energy melts. 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
15: 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All right, so we were so busy at the top of the show. This EverStrong formula does so much for us. We haven't even touched on the incredible brain benefits. I mean, some of these studies you sent me are absolutely incredible. As you know, I'm very into nootropics. The anti-aging community has taken a keen interest in creatine, specifically the cognitive benefits of creatine.
16: Oh, absolutely. This is one of those areas where creatine really shines. You see, what we need to understand is that your brain, even though it's only 2% of your body's weight, it utilizes 20% of your body's energy. This is a very thirsty organ for energy. And just like your muscles soak up the creatine like a sponge, because this is a naturally occurring molecule in the body, it passes right through the blood-brain barrier. Your brain neurons soak it up like a sponge, and it increases your creatine phosphate reserves in your brain. So now, in your brain, you have more readily available resources to do what? To recharge those neuronal batteries to make more energy inside the brain. So basically, what do you notice? Well, your memory is supported. And scientists have done some amazing research here. They found that people that take creatine, it supports their memory. It actually helps the brain to utilize oxygen better. It supports memory in people that are sleep deprived. It's been shown to help people add numbers quicker and for longer periods of time without mental fatigue. Get this study. Just 5 days of 8 grams of creatine supported mental tasks in subjects that were getting rapid fire questions. Scientists were asking them math questions and science questions over and over and over, and they found the folks on creatine didn't fatigue as quickly mentally. So this is amazing stuff. It's like a turbo booster for your brain. It's like a supercharger for your muscles. It recharges all your cellular batteries, so all of your cells, tissues, and organs have more readily available energy.
15: All right, Doc, I love that EverStrong appeals to athletes and people who want to get more reps in the gym, maybe get some extra power in their workouts. But you're also saying there's a big push in the nutritional community to encourage people in their 40s, 50s, 60s, 70s, and even 80s to leverage the power of creatine to stay fit, strong, and healthy. In fact, you say creatine is going mainstream. You know, I shared the story with you before. My mom, who's in her late 70s now, she's taking creatine. She works out a couple of days a week, 3 days a week. She goes to Nautilus, does the free weights because she's got osteoporosis. She wants to maintain her muscle mass, and she wants to make her bones stronger. And as you pointed out, creatine helps to do that. And then the other 3 days during the week, she'll go and she'll swim. Now, she's not trying to get big or strong or anything like that, but even at her age, creatine has benefits.
16: Oh, yeah. And what blows me away about that story, because you told me before, is that her medical doctor recommended creatine for her. And that just goes to show how much more mainstream this is. It's called EverStrong, and it supports the muscles. It supports your power, your strength, your speed. If you're an athlete, you're certainly going to love it. But even if you're not an athlete, you notice the difference. Let's go to another study, one more review study. This out of the journal Current Aging Science, December 2013. I thought this was very cool because the researchers looked at the body of research out there on creatine in seniors without exercise. They wanted to see what happens when seniors take creatine and they don't even exercise. So I'm quoting here, creatine supplementation without associated resistance training seems to enhance muscular strength, power, and endurance, increase lean body mass, for those that don't know what that is, they're talking about muscle, and improve the functional capacity of the elderly. They go on to talk about how it supports bone health as well, and then they finish with this, creatine supplementation without training in the elderly could potentially delay atrophy of muscle and improve endurance and strength. So here again, we see bottom line, creatine is very, very effective. It's going to help you to feel stronger whether you exercise or not. It supports your strength and power, your brain health, and on top of that, it supports your bone health. I mean, when you think about it, this almost sounds too good to be true, right?
2: Right. Yeah.
16: If you're a person that never heard about this and you're listening to us, you would think this sounds too good to be true, right?
2: Yeah.
16: But it is true. Hundreds and hundreds of human studies back up what we're talking about. You're going to love the benefits you get with this EverStrong formula.
2: That's incredible. 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We'll give that number out again later in the show. But first, Dr. Levin, now listeners can only get EverStrong, this clinically tested creatine blend, from Purity Products, right?
16: Oh, absolutely. Yeah.
2: I know it combines the creatine with the vitamin D, the coffee berry, the fruit XB boron. And for those who don't know, talk about how these work so well together. There's a synergy, and it's also a great value, too. I know we have a free bottle today, but if you wanted to buy all of these things separately, it would cost a small fortune, wouldn't it?
16: Oh, absolutely. I mean, if you went out and bought the CreaPure creatine, that's the purest, finest creatine from Europe, if you bought that, and then you went out and bought a separate antioxidant formula and a separate joint formula and the vitamin D, and it's going to cost you $80, $90, $100 a month. 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You're not spending $45, $50 because today it's free. Your job is to be one of the first 1,000 callers and take it seriously. This stuff flies out the door on the big radio stations. 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You get your B12 energy melts and your EverStrong. You just pay $6.95 for shipping. We want to get it right out to you. We want you to try this out. We want you to be the judge for yourself. Don't take my word for it. Try it. Look in the mirror. Go to the gym. Lift some weights. Play. Do whatever you do. See if you don't feel better.
2: All right, let's talk about how you take this. You have these easy-to-swallow tablets, which are super easy to swallow. It also comes in a very refreshing cherry berry powder. So how do you like to take it? And can people just choose the tablets or the powder when they call in for the free bottle today?
16: Yeah, you can choose tablets or powder. I personally use both. You know, on my workout days or days I'm making a protein shake, on days I'm juicing, let's face it, juicing is becoming very big these days. So if you're doing something like that, the cherry berry powder is fantastic. You just take a scoop, dump it right into your juice, dump it into your protein shake, and that's a great way to take it. But if you don't do that stuff, I mean, the tablets are super convenient. They're small, they're coated, they're easy to swallow. It's wonderful stuff.
2: Now, I know you're chomping at the bit to tell us a little more about the study that Purity did on the EverStrong powder. They tested golfers, and
16: right.
2: Purity found out that not only were these golfers getting stronger and more explosive, but they were driving the golf ball, get this, 14 yards further. That's amazing.
16: I have such a big smile on my face right now. I'm remembering when the researchers came back and gave us this information. I mean, we were bouncing off the walls. This is so exciting. The researchers called this a seminal study in sports nutrition, and this is on our EverStrong formula, the product we're talking about right now, the EverStrong powder. So double-blind, placebo-controlled study, 30 golfers took the EverStrong powder for 1 month. No exercise, nothing different. Just took our EverStrong powder for 1 month. In 1 month, they were banging the golf ball 14 yards further. Not
2: wow.
16: only that, 6% more power on the bench press, more explosive. They could lift the weight faster.
2: Hold on. Guys spend hundreds of dollars on new clubs to drive the ball further.
16: So, Trevor, you could spend $500 on a driver and pick up 5 yards, right? This is 14 yards. People shouldn't just ho-hum about this or yawn about this. This is amazing because, let's face it, this was a golf study, but more explosiveness, more speed, more power. This should help all sports. So if you're a tennis player, if you're a jogger, if you're any kind of an athlete, this has ramifications across the board. But again, these golfers, 1 month on this Everstrong powder we're talking about today, banging the golf ball 14 yards further. Can you imagine? You get your bottle of Everstrong, you don't tell your buddies, take it for a month, and you go out and you're banging the ball 14 yards past them. They don't know what hit them.
2: Wow. All right, we just got a few minutes left here. I want you to recap this amazing story today about creatine, what you like to call the molecule of strength. Who needs it? And what about this double free bottle offer today with the Everstrong plus the B12 energy melts?
16: You know what? My one concern

0: Hear that? 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
1: Ba-da-ba-ba-ba. 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I added the vitamin D because it's so important across the board, great for bone health, but also for seniors, vitamin D so important for muscles, especially as we get older, for strength and coordination. 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And when you think energy, you think B12. 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That's the only catch on this whole show. 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It never happens. 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
8: Thank you for tuning in. A great show ahead for you, so stay tuned. But before we begin, I'd like you to put on your thinking cap, all right? Can you name this nutrient? Now, nutritionists love it because clinical research shows it fights fatigue while promoting muscle strength and endurance. By one antioxidant measurement, it's 6,000 times more powerful than vitamin C. It's 800 times stronger than CoQ10. It can improve your depth perception. And millions of people in Japan use it every day to fight wrinkles and fine lines from the inside out. So what is it? What nutrient are we talking about? Well, Sherry Torkos is here to reveal the secret. She's a practicing pharmacist and author. She's written more than a dozen books on health, including the Canadian Encyclopedia of Natural Medicine. Welcome to the program, Sherry Torkos. Good to have you here.
9: Hey there, Mark. Thanks so much for having me. This secret nutrient that we're going to be talking about is called astaxanthin. Mm-hmm. And Reader's Digest, they featured it brilliantly in an article called The Latest It Antioxidant. Astaxanthin is a fountain of youth. As you mentioned, very popular in Japan, used mainstream for promoting beauty from within as a capsule. But here in North America, people just aren't as familiar with it. But listen to this. It has 60 human studies validating its efficacy. And as a pharmacist, this really caught my attention. And this nutrient is not something that you can get enough of in diet. It's found in salmon, mm-hmm. but you'd really have to eat a lot of salmon, like 5 pounds, just to get a good daily dose.
8: Well, so as much as I do that. Yeah, I love salmon, but I'm not going that far. Sherry, I didn't know that there were 60 plus human clinical studies in this specific natural form of astaxanthin that happens to be in Purity's AstaFX formula. Talked about Japan. Now, this is a capsule. This particular astaxanthin is all the rage for skin health, as they've been finding in Japan. Very, very interesting on so many fronts here, right?
9: Yeah, for sure. I mean, astaxanthin at just a 4 milligram dose, and that's the clinical dose that is in Purity's AstaFX formula, mm-hmm. it's clinically tested and shown to fight fine lines and wrinkles from the inside, and millions in Asia take it daily just for that. And I don't want to get too technical here, but just one human study that I'd like to mention to back up these benefits. They used the exact same dose and the type of astaxanthin that's in Purity's product, and they discovered significant benefits for skin hydration, skin texture, smoothness, mm-hmm. elasticity, reduction of skin spots, and there was even a reduction of redness and an improvement in the evenness of skin tone. So we're talking about big beauty benefits, and it works from the inside out, which is fabulous. Men love it, women love it, and it's really catching on here in North America.
8: It sure is. It's a really impressive list of clinical benefits for beautifying skin from the inside out. No wonder they love it there in Japan, and now we're learning about it here. But Sherry, I know you like to say the wrinkle-reducing benefits and the skin tone benefits are just part of this. That's just kind of the cherry on the top. What do you mean by this?
9: Well, you know, I talk to a lot of people in the pharmacy every week. So I work as a pharmacist, and I also get a lot of friends and family and colleagues asking me about their health. And many people are, you know, in their 50s, 60s, 70s, and they really like the idea of a supplement mm-hmm. that can help to improve the appearance of their skin. I mean, we all want beautiful, youthful skin. But for most people, this really isn't the key benefit. What's at the top of the list when you ask people, like, what do they most want to achieve in their health and their wellness? They want something that will help to promote muscle strength, and they want stamina. They want to be able to do the activities they enjoy, mm-hmm. golf, tennis, hiking, playing with their kids and grandkids. And this is actually patented for muscle strength. You know, people want energy to fight fatigue. They want to feel sharp. They're also concerned about their vision. They want to keep their eyes healthy. People are concerned about heart health, circulation, mm-hmm. immunity. Right. All of these areas, really, we're talking about staying healthy from the inside out. So, you know, when you think of it, the skin benefits are compelling, but to me, it's really just the cherry on the top.
8: Yeah, well, Sherry, you were saying that astaxanthin helps with endurance and performance against salmon loaded with astaxanthin. They perform these amazing feats of endurance. Astaxanthin is also found in high levels in the eyes of seagulls. Now, that's interesting. Humans bike faster when they supplement with a specific form of astaxanthin. So is there a common denominator in all of this, these kinds of bits of information?
9: Well, the research here is really clear. Astaxanthin is a molecule that fuels healthy performance, energy, stamina, strength. That's what we see in nature, and that's what we see in humans, too. It's like if you're getting older and you want an edge for strength, for energy, for youthful skin, to fight wrinkles from the inside out, but also to promote endurance and healthy vision, this is what you take. You take this AstaFX formula with the clinical dose of the right type of astaxanthin, and you really feel it. By one measure of antioxidant activity called singlet oxygen quenching activity, astaxanthin is 800 times stronger than CoQ10. And this was published in 2007 in a journal called Carotenoid Science. Another study found that astaxanthin is 6,000 times stronger than vitamin C as an antioxidant, again, in its singlet oxygen scavenging capacity. So it's incredible.
8: Well, I know Purity has a free bottle of AstaFX, just two little liquid capsules a day. That's all you need. And we're going to give out a special 800 number in just a moment for our listeners to take advantage of the free bottle offer. But before we do that, Sherry, Purity uses this natural form of astaxanthin, not that synthetic, cheaper form like you find out there on the market. This is really important as well, correct?
9: Yeah, you definitely need to do your homework when choosing supplements. And that's what I did. AstaFX uses 4 milligrams of the world's most clinically researched natural form of astaxanthin called Astareal.
8: Sherry Tarkos, pharmacist and author, is with us here on the program. Sherry, we learned today that astaxanthin is 6,000 times more powerful by this one measurement of antioxidant activity when compared to vitamin C. This AstaFX has so much power. Purity has something like 100 plus unsolicited testimonials on their website, and I found a couple that I especially enjoy. If I could read a couple of those, I think this is very interesting, if it's okay with you.
9: Sure, I think it's great to share feedback from people that are really taking the product.
8: Yeah, here's one from Ava in Texas. She gives AstaFX 5 stars, and she writes, quote, "After taking AstaFX, my son was visiting us and said, 'Mom, you look youthful. I'm a Purity Products customer for the last 3 years and will never go back.'" That's from Ava. Here's one from Nina in Ottawa, Ontario. She's in the age group 45 to 54, gives it another 5-star review. She says this, quote, "Since taking AstaFX, I've felt so much better. My energy level, I would say, has gone from a 3 to a 10. How about that? She says, "So I feel energized whenever taking. My husband even noticed I no longer complain about housework. Well, I've talked about this amazing product to all my family and friends. I'm sure they see how well I look because I feel great from the inside out. I've even noticed my skin appears healthier, too. I feel like a fountain of youth." Now, that's pretty good stuff from actual customers who've been trying AstaFX. And, Sherry, you mentioned before we started the show, you've been taking this product for yourself. And I know, knowing you for some time, it's worked very well for you, hasn't it?
9: It has. You know, I've been taking it for about 2 years now, mm-hmm. and people are often surprised to hear that I'm 50. They tell me that I look more like I'm 35, which is nice to hear.
8: Yep. Mm-hmm.
9: I do eat healthy, and I exercise regularly, but I'm also a strong believer in the benefits of taking research-based supplements. And I take AstaFX every day to stay strong, healthy, to keep my energy levels up, and for my skin, I mean, I want to do everything I can to stay youthful and to keep my body sharp and also to prevent some of those issues that can arise size as we age.
8: Great information with Sherry Turcos. 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We'll give you the number and the special offer again at the end of the show in a few minutes, but lots to cover today. We'll get back to it here with Sherry Turcos. She's an author and pharmacist, and always great to have you on the show. Such great information, Sherry. Can you share with us a quick study or two to sort of back this up, highlight the science behind the elite astaxanthin that's found in Asta FX? Because I know there are, what, dozens and dozens of studies. Maybe you can pull out and highlight a couple of your favorites.
9: Yeah, for sure. So Dr. Mark Miller, he's a PhD, a biomedical researcher, he explains it well, and he's talking here about how free radicals compromise and undermine function and cellular performance in the body. He says astaxanthin is simply superb at negating this, as evidenced by clinical trials showing improved performance and accelerated recovery. In fact, research published in the Journal of Medicine and Science in Sports and Exercise found that those who took 4 milligrams of astaxanthin daily over 28 days scored better cycling times with greater output than those who did not take it. So they biked faster. Mm-hmm. I mean, remember this. Astaxanthin is one of the few fat-soluble antioxidants that can actually neutralize free radicals even at the site of the mitochondrial membrane. It's like cellular body armor protecting your cells, your joints, blood vessels, brain, heart, and organs on many levels. So listen to this, Mark. Mm-hmm. There are 14 clinical studies on astaxanthin for brain health, 7 studies on skin health, 14 studies on eye health, including research for depth perception and focus, 6 studies showing astaxanthin supports cardio function, 42 studies on healthy aging and cellular health. I mean, there's a ton of research on human performance, too, showing benefits for energy, stamina, and endurance. I mean, this AstFX, it's incredibly powerful and versatile. It helps you stay in the game of life, stay energized, active, alert, healthy, and even stronger.
8: That is impressive on so many levels. So much great information there. And I know this astaxanthin has about a dozen patents, too. I'm looking here. I see there's a patent for promoting eye health and reducing eye fatigue. There's a patent for inhibiting the expression of cytokines in cells, and a patent, get this, on composition for body fat reduction. There's one for improving muscle atrophy in older adults. Sherry, I'd like to be a little bit of a skeptic here. How can this one simple nutrient magically do all of this? How can this Asta FX give us so many benefits? I mean, really?
9: Yeah, I know. It sounds amazing, too good to be true, but it really is true. Many of the studies that I'm referencing here, they're available on PubMed. These are reputable clinical studies conducted by leading researchers around the world that really back the benefits of astaxanthin. By the way, muscle output is better with astaxanthin, too. And this comes from astaxanthin research published in the International Journal of Sports Nutrition, November 2011. This was another study done with cyclists. They took 4 milligrams of astaxanthin. It was a small study, but very positive, showing that cyclists improved their trial time by 2 minutes in a 20-kilometer bike race. I mean, that's a meaningful improvement in a race like this. And the researchers said that they also burned fat more efficiently, which makes sense. Based on this research, Purity can actually make the claim that Asta FX will promote and improve power output in your muscles. I mean, I tell people, AstaFX in, strength and power out. It's transformative, if you like, energy. And this was found in other studies, too, like one that looked at hand grip strength.
8: Oh, so much great information. If you're just tuning in, we're talking with pharmacist and author Sherry Tarkos here. I'm your host, Mark Larson. Now, on this hand grip study that you mentioned, I understand this involved, a 12-milligram dose, and they saw a 93% boost in hand strength in people who struggled with, a tennis elbow. Now, that's a big deal. But our listeners might be saying, maybe I don't play tennis. What about me? What does it mean for me, right?
9: Right. So think about this. A 93% increase in a person who has some repetitive stress in their elbow, it's an almost doubling in hand strength. So just think about all the things that you do in your daily life, picking up groceries, your kids, your grandkids, gripping the steering wheel of a car, playing golf or tennis, gardening or riding a bike. A doubling of grip strength makes a big difference. I mean, when you take astaxanthin, you get stronger, you feel stronger, you have more energy, endurance. If you play sports, you play stronger. So to me, it's really quite extraordinary.
8: That's great information, too. Now, Sherry, I want to share a couple more testimonials that caught my attention out of so many right there on the Purity website. Again, these are unsolicited. These are from real people. Here's one from Rick. He's a male, aged 55 to 64, lives in Naples, Florida. He writes this: what a great product AstaFX has been for me. After starting taking AstaFX, my workout and strength has increased as if I were in my 20s again. And I've only been on AstaFX for 2 months now. Can't wait to see the long-term effect. I look forward to taking AstaFX every morning for my afternoon workouts. I'll be taking this product for a long time. Here's Dee Dee. She's a female, age 45 to 54. She lives in Laurel Park, North Carolina. She writes this, quote, "I've been using AstaFX for a month now. I can see the difference in my energy level. I now have more energy, feel better since taking this product. I can actually see a difference in my skin as well. I'm a smoker who has smoking lines around my mouth, but the lines have diminished about 50%. Overall, I am so thrilled with my energy level. I love this product." Just a couple of samples from the real people who have responded on Purity's website. And Sherry, I'm looking at the list of patents again on this astaxanthin compound. This is where the science, the research backs up what we're talking about. This is just flat out amazing. And now, Sherry, a lot of people out there are going to think what I'm going to say here sounds a little bit odd. But you said before the show, this supplement may even help people drive a car better or use the computer more comfortably. I mean, come on, how does this happen?
9: It does sound funny, but AstaFX may actually help in these areas too, and here's why. One of the interesting things about astaxanthin is that it's a relative of vitamin A, and we know that vitamin A is good for our eyes, good for vision. Astaxanthin is too. Astaxanthin has actually been shown to fight oxidation in eye tissue. Scientists did a study where they found a 46% improvement in a measurement called depth perception. Now, depth perception, that's our ability to determine distances between objects, or basically to see in three dimensions. And researchers, they studied a handball team, specifically looking at how quickly they could change focus. Mm-hmm. And guess what? The handball team that was supplementing with astaxanthin, they were able to improve their accuracy and improve their performance in the depth perception test. Other research has also shown that astaxanthin helps reduce eye fatigue. And, when you're on a computer, that's a big deal. Everyone's on computers these days and for long periods of time, and it's hard on our eyes. And we know that if you're driving a car and it's late at night and your reaction time is slow, that's not good. Astaxanthin actually helps the eyes focus and refocus. Dr. Hecht, PhD, one of the leading researchers at AstaReal, says that the product actually helps your eyes be more resilient. You see better with it. Your eyes are healthier. I mean, who doesn't love those benefits?
8: Again, we're talking with pharmacist and health author Sherry Tarkos about our free bottle offer from Purity Products. We're talking about AstaFX. So much ground to cover. Sherry, I want to get back to the skin benefits and this issue of wrinkle reduction. Not as a cream or as a lotion, but as a capsule. You take it orally. This patent also covers this. You say this ingredient is proven to reduce wrinkles, and not just by a little. We're talking a dramatic amount. What's going on with this?
9: Yeah, I know. It's fascinating. A huge benefit. people want to look younger. I know I do, and I've noticed significant benefits since I've started taking it. But it's the science here that really shines. The whole concept of taking oral supplements to improve skin health, relatively new concept here in North America, but in Japan, this is mainstream. Astaxanthin is already one of, if not the most successful ingredients in a new class of products called cosmeceuticals, or supplements that you take orally to enhance the cosmetic appearance of your skin. So listen to this. In one study, they gave 4 milligrams of astaxanthin, which, by the way, is the actual amount you get in Purity's AstaFX, and the skin benefits were dramatic. Within 6 weeks, every single person in the treatment group, 100% of participants in the study, reported that their skin had improved significantly. Everybody got results. Fine lines, hydration, elasticity, all improved. Listen to this. The participants experienced about 50% improvement in dryness, moisture, roughness, elasticity, fine lines, wrinkles, even age spots were significantly diminished. And this is literally in line with the best, the highest quality, and the most expensive topical products, the lotions and potions that we put on our skin. And again, AstaFX, it's exclusive to Purity Products.
8: 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Now, Sherry, for people who are just tuning in, one of the many highlights we covered earlier on today's program is just how revolutionary this special Purity Astaxanthin is for redefining aging skin. And astaxanthin works its magic inside the body in areas like endurance, stamina, energy. These are so many of the inside-out benefits that people will feel. And in fact, what will they feel when they start taking AstaFX?
9: So the reason you need to give this a try is because the benefits are real. The science is very compelling. Over 60 clinical studies and patents. I mean, the product is impressive and it really works. This is a product where you will actually see and feel the benefits after taking it a month or so. The cosmetic benefits for your skin, we just mentioned a minute ago, really incredible. I've been taking it myself and I see a huge difference. Others have noticed too. People are always saying to me, you know, what do you use on your skin? What are you taking? And, you know, I tell people what you put into your body is just as important, if not more so, than what you apply to your skin. And think about the vision benefits, really unmatched by any other nutrient or supplement out there. It targets tired eyes, eye strain, and it helps improve eye focus and depth perception. It's great for circulation, energy, muscle strength, and endurance. You can literally boost your strength. As we age, this is crucial. It helps you enjoy life and stay in the game. And it can even help with recovery after exercise. Next, astaxanthin has the ability to fight fatigue and support mitochondrial function. So that means cellular energy and ATP support.
8: Now, Sherry, didn't you mention before the show that astaxanthin has the ability to assist body burning fat for energy? I understand they're even looking at this as a weight loss and weight management ingredient. This is pretty fascinating in itself. Talk about what we're seeing in some of these initial studies on dieters.
9: Sure. You know, research has shown that astaxanthin can actually help promote and enhance fat metabolism. That's one of its unique benefits. It can actually help your cells burn fat more efficiently. Researchers did an 8-week study where they gave a group of middle-aged women 12 milligrams of astaxanthin. They had them do a little exercise, and these women experienced a reduction in body weight, and it was almost all fat, which is fantastic. Now, I don't want anybody to misunderstand here. It's not a magic weight loss pill by any means, but certainly this early research suggests that this can be a useful tool in addition to exercise to help you burn a little extra weight.
8: Now, Sherry, just a few moments left before we wrap up the program. I want to take a quick step back for a moment. I know we have this great free bottle offer today. We're talking Asta FX from Purity Products, and we'll get to that offer as we wrap up the program. Free bottle of Asta FX for all of our listeners. Again, it promotes healthy vision, skin, muscle, fights wrinkles like no other. And most of us have just never heard about all of this until today. So tell our listeners again how astaxanthin compares to other antioxidants or phytonutrients that are out there on the market right now, because this is truly unique, isn't it?
9: Well, you know, from an antioxidant perspective, the healthy aging perspective, astaxanthin is up to 6,000 times more potent than vitamin C in its singlet oxygen quenching capacity. That should be enough to get everybody excited. There's really, you know, something in this for everybody. With AstaFX from Purity here, you get to see the amazing power of astaxanthin for yourself. It's the king of the carotenoids, and very few people are aware of its benefits. And I think millions are missing out on it because they just aren't aware of this incredible evidence-based nutraceutical.
8: And I know it may sound too good to be true for some people, Sherry. What do you say to any skeptics saying, come on, does it really do all of this?
9: Well, I'm a pharmacist, and in my training as a pharmacist, I'm trained to look at the science and to see what the science says. And the science on astaxanthin is very clear, backed by over 60 clinical studies, and many of these studies are accessible on PubMed, so you can check them out yourself. But the key takeaway is this. The benefits are real, the cosmetic benefits, the endurance benefits, the strength benefits, the vision benefits, circulation, cardio, the product really works. I mean, the science is so strong. I see the difference in how it makes my skin look and how I feel. I feel stronger, healthier, and I encourage folks to give this a try. 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
3: 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Brigantine, I'm talking to you. 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
0: Right, Birds Coach Nick?
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10: Hello, and welcome to the show. I'm your host, Pat Campbell. We've got a fascinating program for you today. Our guest today says that there is a youth molecule in the human body, and he says this molecule of youth happens to be concentrated in our skin, hair, eyes, and joints. He says this substance not only dramatically influences our appearance, in other words, how young or how healthy we look, but more importantly, our physical strength, our flexibility, and mobility. This is our ability to do things, lift things, get around, be physical. Today, we're going to learn more about this once mysterious substance and how new breakthroughs are allowing us to get it back and keep it as we get older. All right, Bill Sardi is here. Bill is an author. He's traveled around the world in search of information about hyaluronic acid, or HA as it's sometimes referred to. He's back from his recent trip to a small village in Japan where people maintain high levels of HA and are famous for their ability to defy the aging process. Bill, welcome to the program.
11: Great to be with you, Pat, and all your statements to introduce the show today are certainly not overstatements. After years of people using oral hyaluronic acid supplements, well, of course, we're going to give your audience a report today, an update, and an improvement, how things are going, as thousands of people have discovered how this supports, in particular, their joints, but also their skin, and their eyes, and of course, their hair, and so on. These are the areas where the body actually is highly concentrated in HA. But I want to tell all your listeners to please stay tuned, because there's going to be an offer today from Purity Products, no strings attached. This is an offer from a reputable company that's been in business for years.
12: Just for $5, there's no strings attached. You get to try a bottle of this wonderful new product and make your life simple, make your supplement regimen simple, and save a little money along the way.
10: Now, you say there's a youth molecule in the human body and that it holds the key to the visible signs of aging. Now, you've written about this. You've traveled to Japan to do the research. So tell me about it. What exactly is this molecule you're talking about?
11: Pat, it's amazing that most people don't know this word, hyaluronic acid. And, of course, it's made. It's all over our body. It's in our skin. It's an all-natural molecule. We can get it orally, replace it in our body. But more so, we've learned that the little bit that we can get as a dietary supplement can trigger your body to make more. And, of course, why do we need more? Well, when we're young, we're loaded with this stuff. When we're babies, we have what we call baby fat. It's really baby HA. It makes, well, as babies fall down and get cuts and scrapes, you notice they never really get any lifelong scars from that because they have lots of HA on board, hyaluronic acid. And to make this easy to understand for the audience, I think we can all appreciate that women have smoother skin and thicker hair and so on. All of that is because estrogen sends a signal to make more HA, and that's why the girls have more limber, flexible joints. They can get in a kind of a lotus posture kind of that men can't get into. They certainly have all of those advantages, and it's because the estrogen sends a signal to make more HA. Now, women have more HA to lose than men do, and you see the skin shriveling up, the joints and so on, as women age. But there's a way to get it back, and of course, Purity Products for years now has been talking about HA, and they have a new formula just for the joints, HA joint formula, and it's so important today because I think everyone's confused. An article in the New York Times says consumers are confused what to do to support their joints, so people are looking for alternatives. We need cushioning in between the joints, the bones in our joints. When a doctor looks at an x-ray, all he's doing is measuring the space between the two bones there in the knee. So it's about a quarter of an inch space. Without that cushioning, you've got bone rubbing on bone. That's what HA is. It's the jello or the cushioning agent in between our bones. We lose it either due to wear and tear or age, and so we start getting problems. The more that we find pain relief, the more pain relievers we use, the more we're going to use these joints, and then we're going to wear out more bone. And they've noticed this. People who chronically use pain relievers are going to have more bone wear. So what you need is the actual cushioning back there to lubricate the joint, and that's what HA does. That's what HA is. The doctors call it synovial fluid. They actually inject this into joints. Orthopedists do. Dermatologists inject it into the skin. Eye doctors use it as a lubricant during eye surgery. So it's nothing foreign to modern medicine, but it may be new to you as a listener there, and you have never heard about HA before. Well, you need to learn about it. It's a wonderful molecule. It's all natural, and you can get it as a dietary supplement. Purity Products was the first to introduce it. Now, it's a great big long molecule, Pat, that's 6 million Daltons in molecular weight. Think of 6 million paper clips put together. It's big. You can't absorb it. And Purity found a way to knock it down so that it's only about 1,500 to 3,000. That means that you can absorb this orally. We actually proved that in studies conducted at a laboratory right there in Florida. And we're going to tell you more about that. But we proved that it's orally absorbed. Most doctors are told that oral HA cannot be absorbed. That's true if it's the regular HA. It's got to be knocked down in molecular weight. And more important, it needs some other antioxidants to be added with it. We're going to talk about one here in just a moment. But Purity Products is introducing this all-new joint formula for people that are searching for alternatives for their joint health. And, of course, this isn't a drug. It's a dietary supplement meant to, of course, support healthy joint health as we think of it.
10: If you're just tuning in, we're talking with Bill Sardi about hyaluronic acid, or HA. Now, Bill, you said recently that the HA revolution is underway. More and more people are using it. Tell us why HA is such a breakthrough, and what exactly can it do for people?
11: I think the brick and the mortar analogy is probably the best for everybody to understand it. There are bricks in our body, the cells. There's mortar in between, and the mortar is the collagen. Now, within the collagen, not the collagen itself, vitamin C makes collagen, but within that collagen, there's a moisturizing agent that looks like Jell-O. Now, everyone knows you put some Jell-O in the refrigerator and the water separates out after a time. And that's what's happening in our body. We're losing the water-holding molecule, HA. The body is 72% water. And as we lose this, the connective tissue that connects all of our cells, that connects all of everything that we have, begins to lose its water. It separates out, and then we begin to lose the substance, the scaffolding, the support structure that holds our body together. And, of course, we begin to wrinkle, we shrivel up, we lose an inch in our height, we see the brain shrivels up in the eye and so on. All of these things occur with age, and you know, Ponce de Leon was looking for a youth molecule, and he wanted to find it in, of course, the fountain of youth, the water. He was looking for a water fountain. The body needs water, but it has to hold it. And, of course, I want everyone to think of having something like a Jell-O type of a water balloon filled with Jell-O or one filled with water. Which one do you want? You want the one filled with Jell-O because it's still firm but soft and cushiony. And that's the way our bodies are when we're young babies. Or even a pregnant woman is loaded with this, which is an example of the how the HA is made more so at certain times of our life. But as age goes on, we're going to lose it. We're going to see the wrinkles, the thinning hair. We're going to see our joints lose their flexibility. We're just telling people that after thousands of people have tried this, if you're taking glucosamine supplements, it took 13 years for doctors to adopt glucosamine sulfate. It's a regular dietary supplement now in drugstores, health food stores. People ask me, well, why hasn't my doctor told me about hyaluronic acid? Well, it took 13 years for glucosamine. It'll be on the front page of Time magazine. It's just going to take time. And it'll get there because patients are going to take this to their doctors and point it out as they did glucosamine. The revolution starts with patients and people that have issues and want to have healthy joints and skin and hair and eyes and want to see some of these youthful levels of HA restored in their body.
10: Now, Bill, you've written a great deal about the role of hyaluronic acid in the body's connective tissues. How does HA work in the joints and the connective tissues?
11: It's a natural cushioning agent. And, Pat, we're talking to you about between the bones. It also surrounds the nerves. There's a sciatic nerve. There's an ulnar nerve. There's a carpal tunnel nerve. All of these are going to need the special cushioning that HA can give them. There are people that tell us this stuff works. Here's Ernie writing to me, who actually teaches and plays golf in Dover, Delaware. He found this Purity joint formula, and we're telling you it worked miracles for him. Why? Because Purity has not only taken EHA, but they've taken a brand new substance called Hydrox that's taken from olives. Now, Pat, you notice you can put a bowl of olives on your table and a year later come back, and except for a little bit of shrinkage due to just a loss of moisture, they're very stable. They're still there. They didn't shrivel up and waste away due to fungal contamination. So there's something very strong in olives. We've known it for a long time. Dr. Roberto Crea, an Italian researcher who's now here in this country, doing some research on hydroxytyrosol extracted from olives and found out that it does some of the same things that the molecules do that trigger, like estrogen does, the production of HA. So we began to think, why don't we combine this wonderful, strong antioxidant from olives into Purity's new HA joint formula? You know, we're getting results like we've never seen before. This is why Bill writes to us this year saying, I'm taking HA for my knees. It's done wonders for my joints. So we get these letters from people. They're unsolicited. You see, this is the kind of thing we hear. And, of course, they're astounded with this. They just can't believe it. Here's someone writing to me. This is Dr. Cal Lee saying, he looks like a man that's 30 years younger, and he says people can't even believe his level of fitness and youthful appearance. And he says, I tell you to tell him, it's just the HA formula. And, of course, he sent us pictures on the Internet how fit he looks for his age. And you're going to look a little younger because when you were young, you had a lot of this. 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It's Purity's HA joint formula. 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Well, there is no risk today. 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
10: 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Now, Bill, you visited this village in Japan, Yuzuri-hari, or as they call it, the Village of Long Life. Now, I understand that the people had unusually high HA levels in this village. What did you find when you met the people? Is it genetic? Is it dietary? What did you see?
11: Well, I went there again for the second time with translators, photographers, and it was easy to understand without studies, even though the town doctor there, Dr. Komori, has identified hyaluronic acid is the very reason why these people in Yuzuri-hara exhibit such youthfulness. And by the way, they have a lady there in her 90s without any aging spots in her skin, perfect skin, no wrinkles whatsoever. People living into their 80s and 90s look a lot younger, and it all became clear when we were there. Now, they grow a lot of their own vegetables and foods right there near their homes. And they have a lot of fresh foods, and sometimes they have a little extra, so they come down to the vegetable market and bring their goods there to be sold. So we were there taking pictures and interviewing people when 83-year-old Mr. Ishii came driving in on his motorcycle to deliver his vegetables to the fruit market. Pat, where do we have in the United States 83-year-olds driving their motorcycle down to the vegetable market? We don't have it. We followed him to his home where he was up on a 30-foot ladder trimming a tree. He works in the fields about 4 to 6 hours a day. And he introduced us to his neighbor who was 90 years old without a wrinkle on his face. Neither of them use reading glasses. And, of course, he works about 6 to 8 hours out in the fields every day. This was remarkable. I almost felt, Pat, I was in some sort of a place where the dinosaurs are still living or something. It was so remarkable. These people just exhibit a youthfulness, a flexibility in their joints, certainly a healthfulness that we just don't see everywhere else. In fact, it was so remarkable that the Emperor of Japan actually has visited this village. Pictures were taken there. You could see them all over the village there as they had posted them. So this had stood out, and of course, Connie Chung, ABC News 2020, had gone to visit there in the year 2000. This was originally on television. You could see the actual pictures for yourself. But the HA revolution has come here, Pat. And of course, we've had 3 years of use of HA. But we could lose people in the science. So they want to know, what's real? Is this for real? Well, it's real for Tom, who writes to us, a pharmacist now from Santa Cruz, California, 70 years of age, participating in the Hawaii Ironman contest in Kona, Hawaii, this past year, 70 years old. He said this new HA formula for the joints did a great job. Now, certainly a pharmacist would know. Here's John writing to me and saying, you know, at age 55, boy, when I tried HA, I'm now back to playing full court basketball with the 20-year-olds. And I've even begun to jog again. These are the kinds of reports that we hear.
10: Let me ask you a question here. You mentioned glucosamine, and there's another one out there that's pretty popular, MSM. How does this HA stack up against those other ones? The other ones, you have to take them for a while before you even see any results.
11: You do. And most of these are very positive dietary supplements. They certainly have lots of benefits. Glucosamine takes quite a while to kick in. MSM is a wonderful sulfur compound. And again, it's an anti-inflammatory, as are many things like fish oil. So these are all wonderful, but they're not dealing with the origin of the problem. The origin of the problem is the loss of cushioning in the joint. And if we can just replace this, if we can find a way to get that cushioning back, that's what we call youthfulness. That's what we had when we were young. Here's David writing to me from New York, 25 years looking for something that would help support his lower back. And, of course, he said, I can't believe it now. He says, I can't thank you enough for this product. People have tried all the alternatives. They've searched everywhere else, Pat, and they haven't heard of hyaluronic acid.
10: Now, the reorder rates on HA sort of tell me that things are phenomenal. The product works. The study shows how. But what are the customers saying? What are they telling you candidly? What are they saying to Bill Sardi?
11: If the horses come back to the trough, there must be good water there. It's amazing to me how people say, just keep sending this. It's wonderful. It changed my life. Here's Lorraine saying, I can't believe it, but I'm able to run. I love it. Run 5 miles a day. My skin, nails are great. Telling everybody about it. These are online. You can go see some of these comments. Purity Products has it online where people just log in and tell you. These aren't edited in any way. Here's Brent writing, says, no one at Purity Products made an outlandish claim about HA joint formula, but 3 days after I started taking it, I noticed the difference. This stuff really works. 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Like the people who've written in and said all these wonderful things. Here's Harold, 85th year, he says, I'm in. 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Here's Jasmine saying, my face looks moist and youthful, and I'm getting people asking me about it. What am I taking? 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
10: 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Bill, let's talk a minute about how this is available. Is this a tablet, a capsule? How's it taken? Do you take it with food? How much do I need to take every day?
11: It's a capsule. You take 3 a day. You can take 6 a day the first month just to double up and get this thing really going. It's easy to take. If you're kind of concerned about it and you're a little timid and you only want to get your toe in the water, fine. Take one or spread them out. Take 3 a day and spread them out through the day. This is what we're finding is the areas of the body, the eyes, the hair, the skin, and particularly the joints. It's been said we're all living longer and we're all going to have joint problems just due to wear and tear. So for your standard person who has wear and tear, this is the kind of thing they need for joint support. It's not a drug. It's a dietary supplement. 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Well, there is no risk today. Purity Products wants you to get this new HA joint formula risk-free, and you're going to get this new HA joint formula with this new hydrox molecule from the olives, the stabilizing antioxidant, along with the HA. It works wonders. I don't know how I can convince your audience of this, Pat, but to read these wonderful letters, tell them that this works. It worked for my dog. It's worked for my mother-in-law. It worked for my brother. These are real stories from real people who tell us that it worked for them. And I know people want to know there's good science behind it. I went all over the world. I went to Japan. I called researchers in laboratories all over the world to write a whole book, get hundreds of references before we began to realize even that HA was safe to use, effective. It's really a wonderful dietary supplement. You haven't heard about it yet, but you will. 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
3: 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I am your host, Steve Summers, and I've got to tell you, we have got a fascinating show for you today. Now, if you're like most people, you may have noticed that when you hit 50, you kind of hit the wall. You know, between your joints, the heart, the brain, your eyes, your energy, you name it. Now, when you hit 50, you have to pay attention to your health. We all know that. So whether you're 40 or 50 or say in your 60s or 70s or even older for that matter, our guest today says he's discovered something that you can unlock the key to feeling better at any age. This is exciting. What is it? What are we talking about? Why do you need to know about this? Well, stay tuned. Dr. Neil Levin is on the line here. Dr. Neil Levin is a chiropractor. He's a nutritionist. He's a longtime advisor for Purity Products. Welcome, Dr. Levin. So great to have you back on the show today. This is a big story, isn't it?
4: Oh, absolutely, Steve. And let's cut right to the chase here. That discovery you talked about at the top there, it's krill oil, because krill oil is simply amazing for us. It's great for the heart, great for the joints, fantastic for the brain, for the eyes. I mean, I have people coming into my clinic every single day, and they want to feel better. I mean, they want to feel physically better, stronger. They want their joints to feel comfortable, but they want to stay mentally sharp. They want to keep that brain thinking like it did when they were younger. They want to protect themselves from coronary heart disease and maintain those flexible, healthy, youthful arteries for wonderful circulation. Hey, Steve, they want to boost their energy. And you know, why not? I mean, we deserve it. And that's what we're going to be talking about here today with this Krill Omega 50 Plus, which is the cutting edge combination, Steve, of krill oil, which is so fabulous for us. But we've infused the krill oil. Now, this is so important. We've infused the krill oil with the high omega 3 concentrated fish oil. You need to do that when you're dealing with krill, because krill just isn't high enough in omega 3s. So many other important parameters and virtues, but you got to get that high omega 3 fish oil in there, and we've done that. So this is now the best of both worlds. But we didn't stop there. For the 50 plusers, we've added some vitamin D. We doubled the antioxidant power, and Steve, we actually increased the amount of krill by 67%. So this now becomes the finest omega 3 nutrient in the world, as far as I'm concerned.
3: This is very, very exciting. This krill oil sensation, I mean, it is all over the news, Dr. Neil Levin. Great studies are out there. Many experts are declaring that krill oil is better than fish oil. So give us this lowdown on this krill omega 50 plus formula.
4: Right. Steve, you know, if I told you, and we did talk about this before the show, that there's this one tiny pill that benefits the joints and the brain and memory, mood, coronary heart disease, wonderful for the arteries, makes your hair shine, great for the skin. I mean, what would you say to that?
3: Hey, where is it? Where can I get this stuff?
4: Right, and we have it. It's Krill Omega 50 Plus, and we're going to give it to everybody for free today. And that's really cool, because Purity wants everybody to try this, because they know they're going to see a huge difference. But get this. On top of that, for the first 1,000 people that call today, we're giving away a second gift, because I just demanded this. You know, when we're dealing with the 50 plusers, and hey, you know, if you're 40 and you feel like your energy is low, this is for you also. But for people 50 and over, we're also giving away free B12 energy melts. I demanded this because, hey, as we're getting a little older, we don't absorb that B12 as well. And I want you to feel the benefits from this Krill Omega 50 Plus. So I'm going to jack up those B12 levels for you today as well. You know, what a value proposition.
3: You know, when it comes to your health, it really is a win-win. This is amazing. I heard you say that this can actually reduce the risk of coronary heart disease. I mean, when you hear that, whose ears don't perk up after that? How exactly does that work anyway?
4: Right. Well, Krill Omega 50 Plus, remember, this is the combination of krill oil with the high omega-3, highly concentrated fish oil. So it's much higher in omega-3s than most krill oil formulas would be. So when we're dealing with the high omega-3 fish oil, we're talking about support for the HDL cholesterol, healthy, youthful, flexible arteries that's so great for the circulation, heart muscle strength, platelet activity, red blood cells that stay nice and soft and flexible so they can work their way through those little capillaries. Oh, what about triglycerides? That becomes so important. So this Krill Omega 50 Plus supports the heart in so many ways. And you know, the bottom line is we need to think about this because as we're getting a little older, 50 plus, maybe mid 40s, certainly 60s and 70s, it's decision time. I mean, you know your body's not working the way it did when you were in your 30s.
5: Exactly.
4: The energy might not be there. You need to make a decision. Are you going to take it laying down and just let yourself get old, or are you going to do something about it? Are you going to stay physically active? Are you going to do the things you need to stay healthy? And getting these omega-3s, the krill oil, the vitamin D, the antioxidants make such a difference. This is a game changer for anybody in that 50-plus age group.
3: Doc, this is absolutely great information. I know that omega-3s, talk about that just for a second, are best known for their cardiovascular benefits, and they're certainly also known as brain food. Now, we've discussed this in some of the past shows. If you would, touch on the brain benefits for our listeners listening out there today, and tell us why you say that supplementing with omega-3s isn't just a good idea for the brain, but an absolute necessity.
4: Oh, this is such an important point that you're bringing up. Absolutely. For brain health, we must get these omega-3s back in there. You know, when you think about omega-3s and you think about brain health and memory and mood and feeling sharp, you really want to single out the DHA component. That's the docosahexaenoic acid. You know what, Steve? Your brain is 60% fat by weight. And of that, 25% needs to be DHA. You know what I use an analogy in my practice? People understand calcium and bone health, right? If you don't have calcium in your diet and you don't supplement with calcium, your bones are going to get brittle and weak. You understand that, right?
3: Right, exactly.
4: That's what happens to bones. Bones need calcium for their normal strength and structure. Now, with the brain, it's the same. DHA for normal structure. We use this for one brain neuron to communicate with another, to build out the brain, to make the serotonin, the dopamine, all the feel-good neurotransmitters. So must have it, must get it back in there. So important. And with this Krill Omega 50 Plus, we've increased the level of DHA because we've put the concentrated omega-3s in there. Now, with Krill Omega 50 Plus, you're going to get 130 milligrams of DHA per serving, Steve.
3: Wow.
4: The leading brand of krill oil, you're going to get 24.
3: Excellent.
4: 24 in the leading brand, you're going to get 130 with Krill Omega 50 Plus. That's why this is so incredible for the brain.
3: This is absolutely exciting. I got to tell you, though, during the last Krill show that we did together, you totally shocked me, Doc. I remember this specifically. You said that...
4: Tell me, I'm on the edge of my seat. What did I say?
3: You said, and I remember, that the studies show that krill oil improves joint comfort in just 7 days. Now, if the benefits for the brain and the heart didn't perk my ears up, that certainly would. If you would, touch on the study and tell us how this works.
4: Right. That was a great study. In fact, that's the reason I started taking krill oil about 5-6 years ago. Mm-hmm. A pilot study, double-blind, placebo-controlled, exactly what you want to see out of the Journal of the American College of Nutrition. Now, participants got 300 milligrams of krill oil or placebo. Now, remember, in Krill Omega 50 Plus, we're giving you even more. We're giving you 500 milligrams of krill oil, so even more potent. But the participants in the study that got the krill oil got some amazing joint benefits, Steve. Get this. In just 7 days, and you remember this from the last show, but yeah, in just 7 days, they were 28% more comfortable. That's a jaw dropper. When I read that, I immediately went out and bought my first bottle of krill oil. But after 30 days, they were 38% more comfortable. The researchers didn't stop there. They looked at flexibility of the joints. They looked at function of the joints. All improved, and I call this the krill oil advantage. So if you're out there and you're taking fish oil, well, fish oil is great. I mean, fish oil is in here. It's so important, but you're not going to get the same joint advantages just on krill. You're not going to experience this joint comfort benefit that we get specifically from the krill. And remember, in Krill Omega 50 Plus, we've jacked up the levels of the krill 67% more. So in terms of dosage, fantastic.
3: That's big. That is absolutely big. Hey, I was on the website, and the testimonials on the Krill Omega 50 Plus, they're incredible. I mean, people obviously love this product. I'd like to share a couple of my favorites here.
4: Sure.
3: Believer writes in, she's a female age 45 to 54 from Georgia. She rates it 5 out of 5 stars. She writes, "This has helped. Less grind on my knees when climbing up the steps. Beneficial to my overall health, both physically and mentally. I just feel better." is what she said. Also, Safety Susan, age 55 to 64 from Sacramento, California. She writes to 5 out of 5 stars. I was a little worried about fishy aftertaste. However, I have not burped it even once. She goes, I like it better than regular fish oil. The capsule size is smaller and it's easy to swallow. This is big. The capsule size being smaller.
4: You know, and I'm really glad you picked that one out because Safety Suzanne picks out a very important point there. I don't think we've really harped on this enough because people have trouble swallowing those huge horse pills, you know, those huge omega-3 pills. These are tiny. So this is why this is such a breakthrough. These capsules are so small and easy to swallow. Anybody can easily swallow them. But at the same time, we've increased the dosage of krill by 67%. We've boosted the antioxidant power. The vitamin D is in there. We supercharged the whole thing with the high omega-3, highly concentrated fish oil. So important for the heart. So yeah, Safety Suzanne, she really nailed it there. I want to read a couple myself. This one in front of me, Blessed. She's in the 55 to 64 age bracket, Fort Worth, Texas, 5 out of 5 stars. She writes, I was experiencing brain fog. I couldn't remember things at work. Felt I was slowing down mentally. Purity was offering a free bottle. I've been taking it for a year, and I swear by it. I have experienced a difference in my brain and body. Good for you, Blessed. Excellent. Let me read one more. Odie, 54, male in the 55 to 64 category, 5 out of 5 stars. He's from Canada. He writes, awesome experience. I started taking Krill Omega 50 Plus about 5 weeks ago and have nothing but good things to say about it. I'm experiencing more benefits than I thought possible. The most noticeable is that I feel more mentally alert. I'm finding it easier to get out of bed in the morning. I feel satisfied with 6 to 8 hours of sleep. I wake up with an energy that I haven't felt in a long, long time. You know what? I'm not surprised at these testimonials at all because, again, I take this product myself. Mm-hmm. It's fabulous. My patients love the Krill Omega 50 Plus. They feel it in their joints. They feel it in their brain. They feel it in their energy, their circulation. They just feel better. That's what everybody tells me when they get in this Krill Omega 50 Plus.
3: Now, Dr. Neil Levin, talk for a minute, if you would, about the B12 Energy Melts, too. This is really an exciting addition.
4: So important.
3: You gave these away in our last Krill show as well, and the feedback has been absolutely overwhelming. People simply love the energy, the pep, the vigor they feel when they have their B12 levels restored with these. And now Purity's going to do it again. So 2 free bottles here today for the listeners. Tell us about this.
4: Yeah, remember, first of all the listeners today that pick up the phone and call are going to get a free bottle of this Krill Omega 50 Plus. Amazing with the krill oil, 67% more krill oil, the high omega-3 fish oil, boosting those omega-3 levels, so critical for the heart, for the skin, for the hair, for the eyes. On top of that, we added the vitamin D, so important, so pure, so pristine. But now, the B12 energy melts, why are they here? I said to Purity, I said, guys, we're dealing with the 50-plussers here. Even people 45, 50, 60, 70, they're having more trouble absorbing the B12, and B12 is critical. You think B12, think energy. If your energy is low and you're in your 50s or 60s, I mean, it may be a B12 issue. B12 helps the body to make red blood cells. We need that to carry oxygen to the tissue, so important for energy. 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
3: 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Now, Doc, I've seen these ads where they say that krill oil is 48 times stronger than fish oil. Is that true? Does that make any sense?
4: Well, you know, obviously these are the krill guys talking, right?
3: Right.
4: But you could look at it both ways. Let's get into krill in just a moment. But first, let's pat the fish oil guys on the shoulder, because, you know, you could say that the fish oil is better and stronger, but we're talking about the concentrated high omega-3 fish oil here, because it's higher in the omega-3s, the EPA and DHA that are so important for the heart, the brain, the memory, mood, your eyes, your skin, your hair, your nails. So in one sense, you could say, well, the fish oil is better. But in another sense, I have to hand it to the krill guys, because in terms of antioxidant power, krill oil is extraordinary. And it's because there's a molecule in krill oil that's naturally occurring called astaxanthin. And this astaxanthin, Steve, this is one of the most powerful antioxidants we've ever discovered. Steve, by one measure of antioxidant activity, it's 6,000 times stronger than vitamin C.
3: Wow.
4: So amazing antioxidant power in the krill. And now, as we're getting older, 50-plussers like myself, I'm 52, and we don't make as many antioxidants naturally. Our antioxidant systems are kind of slowing down, and at the same time, we're producing more free radicals naturally. This is why we call it Krill Omega 50+, extra antioxidant power and extra krill. Remember, 500 milligrams of krill instead of 300, that's 67% more, plus the vitamin D, so important for us. And this is just an incredible value proposition. I have folks, they were going out and they were getting the krill separately and the fish oil separately, the antioxidants, the vitamin. You could spend $75 doing that.
3: No kidding.
4: You're getting it all for free today. This is the best of both worlds, this combination product with the krill and the fish oil. It's not one being better than the other. They're both great. And this is the best of both worlds.
3: You know, thank God for Purity products. I'm serious. Seriously, because when you think about where our food supply is gone and where we are today, we have to have something that allows us to feel better as we age, to age gracefully. It's amazing to me as we talk
4: about
3: this.
4: And that's why I love the way that Purity gives away the free bottles. Because, you know, people can be skeptical.
3: Sure.
4: They should be skeptical. But now they can be skeptical and they say, okay, you know what? This sounds pretty important. I'm going to give this a go. It's only going to cost me $6.95. And they get it and they try it out. And what they start to see, because it doesn't take long. Remember that joint study, 7 days, 28% more comfortable. What they start to see is, hey, I'm more comfortable. I feel better. They notice their energy is better. And they realize, hey, you know what? This is important. And they tell their friends, and they tell their relatives, and they tell their loved ones. And Purity's been doing business this way for, I don't know, 20 years now. Let's look at one more. You know, this is a great testimonial by Gracie. 5 out of 5 stars, she writes, it works. I feel a difference in my joints after only 1 week. Also, you have the nicest staff. That's what Gracie writes. You have the nicest staff. People are going to appreciate working with Purity. They're a fantastic company. They put their money where their mouth is. They give out free bottles, and you try it, and you're like, wow, this is great stuff. Thank God for Purity.
3: Let's talk about the heart health for a moment. It's probably the single greatest concern that people face as they age. So anything that we can do to boost heart health becomes really a top priority. You know this, I know this, and those folks out there know this as well. And I know you mentioned earlier that omega-3s literally lower our risk of coronary heart disease. Do I have that correct? Because that's a big statement.
4: You know, absolutely. I mean, protecting the heart, this is what put omega-3s on the map back in the 70s. Dr. Dierberg discovered, you know, how protective they were for the Eskimos. Mm-hmm. By the way, he's a wonderful guy. I had lunch with him a year or two ago. Great conversation. But bottom line is, omega-3s protect our heart in so many ways. They promote a smooth, rhythmical heartbeat, important for the body's normal inflammatory response in the heart muscle, inside the arteries and veins. They promote those youthful, flexible arteries, so important for circulation. They promote healthy blood platelet activity, healthy red blood cell activity. They support a healthy blood pressure. That's very important. Triglycerides. So they do so much for the heart. So simply amazing cardiovascular protection with these omega-3s.
3: It just keeps getting better, doesn't it? Hey, you know, I got a reminder.
4: I know, when people, I have patients come in here all the time, and I'm like, are you taking your omega-3s? I hope you're still taking your omega-3s. You know, they're afraid to say no. You know, I'd like the omega-3 doctor. Take your omega-3s. In fact, if there was only one nutrient that I could take, Steve, honest to God, if there was only one nutrient that I could take, hands down, it's omega-3s. That's the first, most important nutrient you could take. And this krill omega 50 plus, I love the way they combine the krill oil with the fish oil, so you're getting the best of both worlds. Can't beat it.
3: I've got to remind our listeners out there about this free bottle deal that's going on, the Krill Omega Plus and the B12. 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Doc, this study you sent me on this omega-3s and the memory is amazing. It seems that the participants taking omega-3s had some pretty incredible benefits here. When you talk about memory, that is something that kind of slips as we get older. Tell us more about this, would you?
4: Right. This was a great study, an important study, because what they did here was very interesting. This out of the journal Neurology, and what they did is they checked the omega-3 level in the red blood cells of women, 1,000 women, older women. So this is a big study, 1,000 women. Mm-hmm. But then again, 8 years later, and the women were on average 78 years old at this point, they did MRI scans of the women's brains. And what they found, Steve, this is so amazing, they found that the brain volume for the women that had higher omega-3 indexes, in other words, they had more omega-3s in their red blood cells, mm-hmm. the women that had more omega-3s in their red blood cells, they had higher brain volume. They were actually maintaining more of the youthful size of the brain. Their brains were bigger. You could see it plainly in the MRI measurements. That's really
3: great.
4: Cool. But not only that, there's a very important part of the brain known as the hippocampus, a very important part of the brain that facilitates learning, facilitates memory. And there was greater brain volume in the hippocampus for people that had more omega-3s in their red blood cells. That's how you can really measure how much omega-3 someone's taking in. So if you take omega-3s, you will raise your omega-3 index. We know this. It's a fact. You take omega-3s, you raise that up. So you want to have more omega-3s in your bloodstream. Very important. That's how it infuses into all the cell membranes, into mm-hmm. the joints, into the brain, etc. So take the Krill Omega 50 Plus. You get the krill oil, 67% more krill oil, so fantastic for the joints. You get the high omega-3 fish oil, vitamin D in there as well, astaxanthin for extra antioxidant power, and protect that brain, protect your memory, facilitate that quick, that youthful thinking that's so fun to have. When you feel sharp, when you feel like your brain is working great, you have that brain energy, it's more fun to be in a conversation. You feel better, you wake out of bed, you have that energy, you feel mentally alert, you feel alive. That's the way I want to feel. That's the way young people feel. That's why we put this in this Krill Omega 50 Plus. We want people to feel younger. We want people to maintain their youthful vigor and attitude, and that's what this Krill Omega 50 Plus is all about.
3: All right, I got to tell you, Dr. Levin, I take the Krill Omega 50 Plus, and one of the things that I absolutely love about the pill is that it's so small. I mean, it's so easy to take. and so much better than trying to swallow one of those omega-3 horse pills, you know, the bigger ones. Anyone can take these with ease, and that's what's great about it. Tell us, how did you supercharge this formula while at the same time shrinking the capsule size? How do you do that?
4: Right. It's so amazing. This is really a breakthrough, Stephen. I mean, for those of you that are picturing this huge omega-3 pill, it's not like that. 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They're so small, anybody can swallow these. My son, Corey, has trouble swallowing pills. He gets these down like they're nothing. 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
3: Right.
4: 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Everybody's getting that. Don't worry. You're definitely going to get that. But if you're one of the first 1,000 callers, then you get the free B12 Energy Melt. So, no, we need to talk about that one more time, but I want you to get that too, and I demand this, because this is Krill Omega 50 Plus. We want this for the folks. Hey, if you're in your 40s and you feel run down, it's great for you too, but 50s, 60s, 70s, folks in that age bracket, they're not absorbing the B12 as well because they're losing some of the intrinsic factors in the GI tract that are responsible for absorbing the B12. So now you put the B12 Energy Melt on your tongue, tastes delicious, and it just gets in there and boosts up those levels of B12. What do you feel? 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
20: Hello and welcome to another edition of Discoveries in Health. I'm your host, Chris McKay, and I'm really glad you're with me today because today we're going to be talking about an issue that affects each and every one of us, and that's stress. And believe it or not, whether it's job stress, financial stress, family stress, or even the little things that we're told not to stress about, any form of stress takes a serious physical toll on your body. But don't worry, because there is something you can do about your stress. And joining me today on the phone is Dr. Michael Pincus. And Dr. Pincus is going to talk about stress and give us some great information on things that we can do to reduce or even eliminate the negative effects that daily stress has on our bodies. For those of you that may not know Dr. Pincus, he is a nationally recognized authority on natural and alternative health. He's worked with top Hollywood celebrities, professional and Olympic athletes, and he continues to be involved in the latest research into today's top health concerns. And Dr. Pincus, thanks so much for being with us today.
21: Thanks, Chris. Great to be with you.
20: So let's get right into this whole stress issue. You know, stress is such a normal part of our daily routine these days, but why should we all be concerned about it? And more specifically, what's going on in our bodies and what are the warning signs that we should be looking for?
21: Well, you know, there's two ways to look at stress. One is what we call mental stress.
20: Uh-huh.
21: And the other is how stress affects your body. As a doctor, I'm more interested in how it affects your body.
20: Sure.
21: So the way stress affects the body is this. When a person's under stress, the body transposes the stress into tension.
20: Okay.
21: And your muscles end up contracting. And everyone feels that in their upper back and neck. You feel the tightness.
20: Right.
21: As a doctor, I'm more concerned about the muscles that you don't feel, such as the muscles in the arteries.
20: Oh, okay.
21: That tighten up. And the muscles, the heart is a giant muscle.
20: Oh, right.
21: And the muscles in and around your digestive tract.
20: Mm-hmm, mm-hmm.
21: Because these are the things that are resulting in heart disease, digestive difficulties. And I want to talk a little bit on your show today about nutrition, because there are two nutrients that completely handle the body in terms of stress.
20: Okay.
21: Now, according to the research that I've been involved with, it's as simple as calcium and magnesium.
20: Calcium and magnesium.
21: Right.
20: Okay.
21: When you're deficient in calcium and magnesium, a lot of things can happen. Calcium, magnesium, for example, is needed in order to go to sleep at night. And how many people do you know, they just don't sleep well? You wake up tired, your body hurts more. Pretty soon it starts to wear you down, and pretty soon you get sick and you have a condition. If people are suffering from pain and osteoporosis and fibromyalgia and cramps in their legs and weird illnesses, so there's something wrong with this picture. And it has to do with not how much calcium someone's taking in their diet or how many calcium supplements or how many antacids you chew. It has to do with simple absorption. Is that calcium getting absorbed into your body?
20: With calcium being something to deal with stress, isn't calcium for building bones?
21: Well, yes, okay.
20: Yeah.
21: And it does build your teeth. But you see, 1% of the calcium actually circulates in your blood.
16: So when that 1% starts to drop, it could affect your heart, your brain, your kidneys, your organs, and your body shuts down, actually dies.
20: Wow.
21: And so 1% of the calcium always has to be in your system. And there's two sources of calcium. One is in the diet.
13: Yeah.
21: And two is from the bones themselves.
13: The body will absorb it back from the bones if it needs it?
21: That's right.
13: I see.
21: And what you just discussed right now leads to one of the major causes of a condition that's affecting 25 million Americans right now, which is called osteoporosis.
13: Right.
21: Which is a weakening of the bone.
13: Now, and that's due to the body deriving the calcium from the bones instead of from nutrition.
21: Yep.
13: Okay.
21: And so what we have to do is we have to find a way to put calcium back in the diet. Now, you think that would be really easy.
13: Sure, just drink milk.
21: Just drink milk or, you know, eat a lot of green leafy vegetables and that sort of thing. But first of all, people don't do that.
13: Right.
21: And second of all, the quality of the calcium that comes from our diet has been decreasing in the last 50 years.
13: Really?
21: Yeah, because things like pasteurization, foods are irradiated, the calcium is leached from the soils, and people are taking medications that block it. So the actual calcium is not being absorbed in the body.
13: Okay.
21: And then you see people taking Tums and calcium supplements. You know, they buy at the health food store, drugstore.
13: Right, right.
21: But these calciums don't absorb in the body.
13: That's interesting.
21: For a couple of reasons. One, when you take, let's say, an antacid that has the calcium in it, like a Tums, first of all, calcium does not absorb in the body unless it's in an acidic environment. But see, what happens when you take a Tum? Whoa. It's an antacid.
13: Oh, okay.
21: So even if you're getting calcium in the antacid itself, it's not being absorbed.
13: I see, because it has to be in an acid environment for it to be absorbed.
21: Exactly.
13: Okay.
21: Now, we have a product called the CalMax formula. My CalMax formula is natural, and the difference is that it's a powder. And what happens is you put in hot water, and you mix it up, and you drink it down. So it's in a liquid instead of a pill, and it absorbs into your system.
13: Wow. So that solves that problem then.
21: Well, yeah, because when calcium and magnesium are in a liquid state, it absorbs 10 times better than in any other state.
13: Wow. That's great. Matter of fact, yes, I'm reading the can right now. It says a fast-absorbing calcium and magnesium beverage powder.
21: Well, it comes down to absorption. One of the ways to tell if you're not absorbing calcium is take a look at what drugs you're taking. Are you on high blood pressure medication? Do you need something for your kidneys? Are you on pain medications? Do you need sleeping pills? But if the calcium and especially the magnesium is being absorbed, you're not going to suffer from all these things. My CalMax formula does absorb incredibly in the body. The thing is that when you take my CalMax formula, it's not like, well, will I feel better? I have thousands of people writing me and say, Dr. Pincus, I can't believe it. 30 minutes after I took the CalMax, the pain in my wrist went away, or I was able to sleep for the first time in years. I mean, this is really amazing.
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14: 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If you're just joining us, I've got Dr. Michael Pincus on the phone today, and we're talking about something that we're all too familiar with these days, and that's stress. And we're finding out about the damage that everyday stress can do to our bodies, the warning signs that we should be aware of, and what we can do to alleviate and even eliminate the effects of stress. And Dr. Pincus, you were talking earlier about calcium and magnesium and how we need these nutrients in our bodies to fight the effects of stress, and how your CalMax formula can help us in this battle against stress. I'd like to talk for a minute about how the magnesium factors in. I mean, I'm starting to understand about the calcium, but what does magnesium do?
21: Well, we're talking about stress, and we're talking about stress affects the body. And first of all, in order to function at all, your body needs magnesium. It's probably, of all the vitamins I could list, magnesium is probably the most important vitamin on the planet right now.
13: I've not heard a whole lot about magnesium. I mean, why is magnesium so important?
21: There's over 325 biochemical reactions that magnesium is involved with. It's almost like a hormone.
13: Wow.
21: And, for example, with low levels of magnesium, your heart won't beat.
13: Ooh.
21: Very important factor in life.
13: Yeah, right? Yeah, I would say so.
21: Yeah, in fact, let me just read a list of some of the conditions associated with magnesium deficiencies.
13: Okay.
21: You have attention deficit disorder, Alzheimer's, anxiety, asthma, autism, chronic fatigue syndrome, congestive heart disease, constipation, diabetes, fibromyalgia, high blood pressure, insomnia, migraine headaches, multiple sclerosis, muscle cramps, Parkinson's, osteoporosis, and the list just goes on and on and on.
13: And this is associated with a lack of magnesium in the body?
21: Simply a lack of magnesium.
13: Holy cow.
21: So it's nothing to really mess around with. Now what happens is this. You need the magnesium in your body in order for the calcium to be absorbed.
13: Oh, so it's a necessary thing in order to get the first component, which is calcium.
21: That's right. They work in combination with each other. Now, there's many more practical applications of this CalMax formula.
13: Mm-hmm.
21: First of all, like I said, you drink it, so it gets into your system.
13: Okay.
21: And one of the first things we use it for in our clinic is for people who are under a lot of stress and they can't sleep well at night. It works better than anything I've ever seen for people that have trouble sleeping.
13: Really?
21: Because it relaxes your body, and you actually feel the relaxation after you drink a cup of the CalMax formula.
13: Hmm. Interesting.
21: Now, the other thing that it's really, really good for are people who are in pain.
13: Okay.
21: And I have a whole bunch of stories to tell you and case studies of people actually taking the CalMax formula and getting rid of pain. And this is including arthritic type pain, fibromyalgia, which is a form of arthritis, back pain, muscle spasms, migraine headaches. There's a whole category of areas I'd like to discuss with you.
13: Wow, that's fantastic. Some of those things that you've named seem to be age-related or things that we experience as we grow older. Is there a link there?
21: Yeah, there's a vicious circle that I'd like to discuss. What happens is that when a person has a magnesium deficiency, specifically mm-hmm. magnesium, they don't absorb their foods well. And so they go into what we call malabsorption syndrome.
13: Okay.
21: Which millions and millions of Americans have. And it's not like you feel sick or, you know, this or that. You might be, over time, just starting to feel more tired and tired and tired.
13: Mm-hmm.
21: And that's just a real gradual over time type of thing. And a lot of people justify that they're getting old and they just need more rest or whatever.
13: Right. That's what I would think.
21: Now, what happens is that when you get less absorption, you actually increase the deficiency in your system of magnesium.
13: Wow.
21: And that starts to take the calcium out of the bones. You start getting bone loss. You start getting muscle loss because it also reduces the muscle mass. And pretty soon, before you know it, you are feeling old.
13: Yeah.
21: And your body's actually starting to manifest it.
13: Wow. all due to a simple lack of these nutrients.
21: Calcium, magnesium. Now, let me tell you, and it is simple. The problem in being a doctor and a researcher is how do you get this into the system? The formula that we have, the CalMax formula, is so fantastic because it's in a powdered form. You take hot water and you put it in a cup, take a teaspoon of this powder and mix it in,
13: yeah,
21: and you drink this cup down.
13: That's great. Well,
21: the absorption rate is really incredible because it actually goes right into your bloodstream.
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14: 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Well, if you're just joining us, I've got Dr. Michael Pincus on the phone today, and he's telling us about stress and how important it is to ensure that you've got the proper nutrients in your system, specifically calcium and magnesium, and how much of an impact that has on our overall health. So I guess one of the things that people should really be aware of is, because this isn't an instant thing that triggers you to say, oh, I'm sick, but you know, instead happens gradually over time, it's very possible that people might not even be aware that there is a deficiency of calcium and magnesium in their body.
21: Well, that's the thing, is that deficiencies are not like, a water main breaking where you have a real noticeable thing. Deficiencies,
14: right,
21: are little drips, little leaks here and there. And so what we have is a cumulative effect where a person starts to go downhill just a little bit at a time.
14: Yeah.
21: To the point where they don't realize how bad they've actually gotten before it's too late.
13: Hmm. Dr. Pincus, you had mentioned insomnia. We talked about that a little bit. What about back pain?
21: Calcium, magnesium is excellent for back pain because the calcium goes into the muscles.
13: Mm-hmm.
21: The magnesium actually helps the transmitters in the nerve. And when you take this CalMax formula, many times it will calm your back pain.
13: Wow.
21: I know I a couple years ago, I herniated a disc in my back.
13: Mm-hmm.
21: And I was trying everything, and I took out the CalMax formula, and I drank it, and I couldn't believe the difference. Within about a half hour, I was functional again.
13: Hmm.
21: Now, it wasn't completely gone, but I drank it over a 10-day period,
13: yeah,
21: and it completely alleviated the problem.
13: Now, what about heart disease?
21: Well, heart disease is something you have to watch out for, both dietarily and going down the genetic line.
13: Yeah.
21: And if anyone has any history of heart disease or you've even had bypass surgery, you should be on this CalMax formula. And I can't say that without enough emphasis, because it's something that will completely give you a new lease on life.
13: Isn't that amazing? We had talked about arthritis. What about joint pain?
21: Well, the arthritic joints really respond to this. And I recently gave a can of this to a lady who was suffering from fibromyalgia, where she was having pain in just about every joint in her body. Mm-hmm. It could be in her knee, it could be in her neck, it could be in her elbow. And I gave it to her 1 week, and I saw her the next week, and I swear, Chris, I did not recognize her.
13: Really?
21: Just as a lady that was 64 years old, and the first time I saw her, she looked like she was 84 years old, and the week later, she was bright, she had a beautiful smile, her eyes were gleaming, and I honestly had to ask my wife who this lady was, and sure enough, she was the one who took a week of the formula, the CalMax formula, and she said she got a really good week of sleep for the first time in years.
13: Wow.
21: And that her pain was much better, and she ordered 3 more cans for me.
13: Wow.
21: She was giving it out to her friends.
13: That's amazing.
21: And when I use this with the professional athletes, I'm a doctor for the U.S. Olympic team, and I had a number of athletes using this before their events so they could sleep well, and they'd wake up and their muscles were in real relaxed shape.
13: Wow. You really wouldn't think that such a small component of your normal diet can make such a profound impact over the way that you feel.
21: Well, see, what's happened, Chris, is that in the last 50 years, the American diet has greatly changed, and the nutrition has greatly changed.
13: Mm-hmm.
21: And add to that the medications. Many people are on blood pressure medications or anti-anxiety drugs or heart medications, and many of these things also block the absorption of calcium magnesium in the system.
13: Wow.
21: So the very drugs that are treating the conditions that your body is experiencing, because it's deficient in calcium and magnesium, it's also blocking further absorption.
13: Isn't that something?
21: So it's really a rat race out there.
13: Yeah, it sounds like it's a vicious circle.
21: It sure is. And we're, you know, what are you going to do? So my formula is try the things that are simple first.
13: Yep.
21: You have nothing to lose. This is not going to hurt you, put it that way.
13: Yeah.
21: You have nothing to lose.
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14: 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If you just tuned in, we're talking with Dr. Michael Pincus about stress and the negative effects that everyday stress has on your body, whether it's job stress, financial stress, family stress, any form of stress takes a serious physical toll on your body. And Dr. Pincus, you were talking about how your CalMax formula can help us in this battle against stress. And I guess this is something everyone should be aware of, whether you're 24 or 94.
21: Well, I've used it for many, many years as a younger person, and now as I'm aging as well, I use this, and it definitely helps me sleep better.
14: Mm-hmm.
21: It helps control the stress of the workaday world, and many people will just be amazed how this actually works. Because our formula has a chemical reaction that occurs before you actually ingest it.
14: Mm-hmm.
21: CalMax is pre-dissolved. It doesn't get lodged in your system. And so what happens is that when people drink the CalMax, it's like an infusion into your body. It's like, whoa, it's like decompressing. And so people who are in pain, they take the CalMax, the calcium magnesium gets into the muscles, and it starts to relax it.
14: Dr. Pincus, you talked earlier about how stress affects your energy, and I'd like you to elaborate a little bit more on that subject, if you would. I mean, does stress really affect our energy levels?
21: Good question, because energy is like the biggest thing right now, like people, chronic fatigue syndrome, PMS, and fibromyalgia. It's like wiping people out. And that's the key to low energy, is a lot of it's caused by pain, feeling old, your joints don't move well. This kind of wipes you out. It drains your energy, and then you get tired and you go to sleep. Guess what? You don't sleep. Now, I'm telling you, like, common scenarios due to a lack of calcium and magnesium in your system. When you have the CalMax, and the first thing that happens, you take it 20 minutes before you go to bed,
14: mm-hmm.
21: you get a good night's sleep, and you wake up feeling refreshed, and your energy comes back.
14: Is CalMax safe? I mean, you're telling us how powerful CalMax is, and I'm just wondering if you can ever take too much, or if it's safe to take if you're already on any supplement.

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1: Hello and welcome to Purity Products Radio. I'm Jason Cam, and we have a very important show on a very sensitive health topic planned for you today. But let me begin by asking you three very key questions. First, are you or someone you love dealing with a weak or leaky bladder? Does the urge to go to the bathroom sometimes wake you at night? And lastly, does a leaky bladder keep you from doing the things that you love to do? Well, if you or maybe a family member answered yes to any of these questions, then you will want to hear about Purity Products' patented, clinically tested, evidence-based nutritional supplement for helping to strengthen your bladder and reduce the urge to frequently rush to the bathroom. It is a huge breakthrough. Here to tell us all about it is Sherry Torkos. Sherry is a pharmacist and longtime nutritional advisor to Purity Products. She's also written 18 books, including books on natural medicine, women's health, men's health, and a whole variety of nutritional issues. Sherry, welcome to Purity Health Radio.
2: Hey there, Jason. Yeah, so thanks so much for having me on the program. And this is such an important issue. Bladder leakage, bladder weakness, this is a very common issue.
1: Yeah.
2: In fact, according to the statistics, over 33 million Americans suffer with a weak or leaky bladder. People get frustrated with the lack of control, that urgency to run to the bathroom, the sleepless nights, and then also the embarrassment that can come with bladder leakage. You know, if you have an accident or you're out and you can't get to the bathroom in time. And you know, I'll say as a pharmacist and one who has talked to many, many patients about this, I know it's a sensitive topic because people will approach me in the aisles of the pharmacy and, you know, they're discreetly trying to ask for advice and guidance.
1: Yeah.
2: and some options.
1: And just to be clear, this is not just an issue for women, it's also for men, right?
2: Yes, that's right. And men and women both deal with bladder issues. I think that people often assume that if a woman has urinary issues, it's because of her bladder. But if a man has urinary issues, you know, the assumption is it's prostate related. Both men and women can have bladder leakage issues, especially as they get older. And again, I've talked to many patients, both men and women, about this issue.
1: Yeah. And look, people dealing with this issue already know the answer to my next question. But why don't you tell us, how are all of these men and women dealing with their bladder issues, with bladder weakness and a leaky bladder? What are people doing to help manage this right now?
2: People will often turn to the adult undergarments, the pads. I mean, in some pharmacies, there's a whole aisle devoted to these products. There's big
1: yeah.
2: money in this area. And if you have a leakage issue, then the pads and the adult undergarments, they do help to absorb, you know, the moisture, maybe a bit of the odor, but it's not a solution, right? It's not a solution for a weak and leaky bladder. It's just a tool for dealing with it when it happens. And,
1: right.
2: and there's also Kegel exercises. You know, women will be familiar with what these are, because when you're trying to tighten up your pelvic muscles after childbirth, it's a specific type of exercise you do, and it strengthens the pelvic muscles, the bladder wall. But these types of exercises, they can be hard to do, especially if you're older or if you have arthritis, mobility issues. Getting up and down off the floor can be a little tricky trying to do some of these exercises.
1: Yep.
2: And there's also medications that can be prescribed, medications to help with controlling the urgency and the frequency and all of that.
1: Yeah. So basically what you're saying is, obviously buying pads or undergarments can be very expensive, medications as well. Really, the implications here when you have bladder control issues is such a drain on our quality of life, right?
2: Yeah, exactly. You know, if you're dealing with a bladder leakage issue, then you know what it's like when you miss out on social events, even simple
1: yeah.
2: things like going to the grocery store, getting together with friends, or going to a concert or an event. It can cause worry. You know, you're worried about going out, worried about having an accident. And,
1: right.
2: you know, there's other issues too, and we'll talk about it a little bit more later on in the show. But the fact is that when you have that sporadic bladder leakage, it can cause disturbances in your sleep, to the point where some people that have a weak bladder or an overactive urge to urinate during the night, sometimes they're being woken up at night, maybe lucky if they get a couple hours sleep at a time. And this can be really distressing. The medical term for this, nighttime waking to go to the bathroom, it's called nocturia. And it can honestly just wear people right out, make you really exhausted.
1: Yeah, I can imagine sleep disruption really one of the biggest issues people are going to have when they are dealing with these occasional bladder issues. So many implications here in our quality of life, like you say. But I want to get into the product here that Purity Products has. It's called My Bladder. The ingredient in this is an absolute game changer for anyone dealing with these bladder control issues. Sherry, this has been 20 years in the making, 24 patents, 14 clinical trials, 7 international awards. So why don't I let you introduce our audience to this new product we have here?
2: Yeah, sure. You know, I was really excited when I found out about this product as well, because I know so many people that struggle with bladder control issues, weak bladder, and they're desperate for something that is going to make a difference. And My Bladder really is a breakthrough for bladder health because, as you mentioned, it's clinically studied. It's not a drug. It's a plant-based formula. And it does 3 very important things for your bladder. First, it can strengthen and tone the bladder. It can reduce the urge to go to the bathroom, especially at the night. Wow. And then the third thing is that it also helps your brain and your bladder talk to each other more efficiently, more effectively, so that they don't get their wires crossed and send you to the bathroom when you actually don't need to go.
1: And it's so fascinating, that third point you just brought up about how the bladder and brain, you know, talk to each other. From what I understand, sometimes the brain and bladder sort of send each other false signals. But what this product can do is help improve this communication, right?
2: Yeah, it's fascinating. It really is. It's extraordinary. As a pharmacist, I'll tell you, Jason, I'm always looking to see what's new, what's innovative when it comes to dietary supplements and in health. And when I came across the clinical studies, I reviewed the research on My Bladder, I was really impressed because not only is this, you know, provide meaningful results, significant improvements in the issues that people with bladder leakage face, but listen to this. The studies show as well that the satisfaction rate for people that are taking My Bladder is 84%. So 84% of people are satisfied. I mean, we don't see that very often in clinical trials for supplements or anything for that matter. So, you know, what we're hearing, the feedback from people saying that this product has really transformed their lives, allowing them to go out and do things they couldn't do before. When their bladder leakage issue was controlling their lives.
1: Yeah, I know it's not a miracle pill, but nevertheless, 84% is absolutely astounding. That means over 8 in 10 people who use My Bladder get results. There really is nothing like it for this issue. But why don't you run us through the results of the clinical research here so people can understand just how well studied this is?
2: Yeah, sure. So listen to these results. And this comes from a peer-reviewed study that was published in the journal Biomed Central Complementary Medicine and Therapy. Okay, so people who took My Bladder in this study enjoyed a 60% reduction in urinary urgency. 60% reduction. So that's the need to go to the bathroom. So we have a 60% reduction in this urinary urgency. Right. And that can happen, this urgency can happen either because the bladder walls are weak or because the bladder and brain, again, are sending the wrong signals. So 60% reduction there is huge. And then there were other studies on the My Bladder formula that showed a 75% of users were able to reduce the number of undergarment pads, underwear pads that they were using, some down to just 1 a day. Yeah. So that's huge cost savings. And it also makes life a little easier, right? Cuts down on the inconvenience that comes with constantly having to change pads and the undergarments. And another really exciting result that has come from the research is that there was an average 50% reduction in nighttime waking to go to the bathroom. So My Wow. Bladder users were finally able to get the rest they needed.
1: Yeah, I mean, obviously, these are very impressive results. We are getting incredible feedback from this product. Again, My Bladder from Purity Products we're talking about here. Really, we're talking life-changing results for people dealing with this unfortunate issue. I'm not sure what other options there are out there that are even remotely close to this, certainly on the supplement side. But what's great is you can start to see results in as little as few weeks, the benefits building from there. In a few minutes, I'm going to tell our listeners how they can put My Bladder to the test, a full 1 month supply, more than enough to see a noticeable difference. We're going to let you try it. It's a great offer. I'll tell you about it in a minute, so do not go anywhere. But Sherry, first, I want you to give us a quick overview of the physiology involved in bladder weakness and bladder leakage.
2: Sure. So there's two things that are happening here. So the primary issue is that the bladder just gets weaker over time. And this is true for both men and women. But what happens is that just like any muscle in our body, the bladder muscle does deteriorate and weaken with age. And also, if a man has, say, prostate issues, that can press down on the bladder, which weakens the bladder muscles even further. And for women who've been blessed to have children, being pregnant and giving birth, that can weaken the bladder, sometimes a little, sometimes a lot. So women, I hear this a lot from women that have had children, and it's you know, they're excited about the baby, but of course the downside is sometimes it's hard on the bladder. But the good news is that My Bladder can help to strengthen and tone the bladder, and it works for both men and women.
1: That's right. And it's not just that it's men and women. It's not necessarily only older people. Younger people can be dealing with this issue as well, especially women, like you said, who have given birth. Mm-hmm. This can be an issue for them. But Sherry, what is the second issue when it comes to bladder control?
2: Well, the other issue has to do with the nervous system. So we touched on this a little bit earlier when we're talking about signaling. So there's a nerve called the dental nerve, and it runs from your pelvic region to your spine, and your brain and bladder communicate along these connections, and they tell each other how your bladder feels, whether it feels empty or full. It also sends a signal conveying how much pressure you feel on the bladder as well, so when you need to empty your bladder. So what happens is that the weakened bladder, it sends the wrong signals up and down this nerve, and it kind of fools your brain into thinking you need to go to the bathroom, even though you don't. So this is why some people, they feel or they sense that they have the urge to go to the bathroom, and then they sit down, or if you're a guy, stand up, and you're trying to pee, but you really don't have to, and there's only a little bit that comes out.
1: Yeah.
2: So the good news is that My Bladder does help with this. It can help the brain and the bladder get on the same page.
1: That's right. Very well said. So basically, the underlying issues here are, one, a physical weakness in the walls of the bladder. And secondly, this communication issue you've described between the brain and the bladder. My Bladder, this new formula from Purity Products, shown to address both. It strengthens the bladder, and it sort of gets your brain and bladder communicating better, sending the right signal. And remember, at the top of the show, we started with those three important questions. One, are you or someone you love dealing with a weak or leaky bladder? Two, does the occasional uncontrollable urge to go to the bathroom wake you up at night and, you know, mess up your sleep? And thirdly, does a leaky bladder sometimes keep you from doing the things that you love to do? And if you have answered yes to any of these questions, then I am telling you that My Bladder is the ultimate solution for you. There is no other dietary supplement on the market that's even close to this. Over 8 out of 10 people who use this report that they get the benefits. We are going to prove this to you. If you are dealing with these bladder issues, you simply must try a bottle of My Bladder. If you're one of the first 1,000 callers from this weekend's radio show, we're going to send you out a full 1 month supply of My Bladder for just $9.95. It's less than 10 bucks. 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I'm going to give that number out again a little bit later on in the show, but we've got a lot of ground to cover. We are talking with Sherry Torkos, pharmacist and longtime advisor to Purity Products. And Sherry, as we move along here in this important discussion about our new and innovative way to help people deal with that occasional bladder weakness with urine leaking and with an overactive urge to urinate, why don't I hand it back to you? And maybe, you know, for people just tuning in, could you give us a quick recap here?
2: Yeah, sure. So we know from the statistics that about 33 million Americans deal with bladder leakage. And I can tell you as a pharmacist, and I've been practicing over 30 years, I've talked to so many men and women who are trying to manage this issue. So if you're listening or you have a family member that you think of that is dealing with this issue, know that they're not alone. There is help available. Occasional bladder leakage, I know that this is a distressing and embarrassing issue. It affects your quality of life. And sometimes people feel isolated. They're afraid to leave their home because they don't want to be away from the bathroom or have an embarrassing accident. So, you know, I completely empathize. It's a tough issue. But the good news here is that Purity Products, with this product, this My Bladder, it can offer dramatic benefits to help strengthen the bladder, cut down the urgency to urinate, and help people reclaim their lives. There are 14 clinical studies backing the benefits of this product with impressive results. We're talking about a 60% reduction in urinary urgency. That's the need to rush to the bathroom. Then there's the fact that 75% of people using My Bladder were able to reduce the number of underwear pads and undergarments they use, some people down to just one per day.
1: Yeah, that's just, a lot of people are going to be, you know, skeptical about this, and I totally understand it. So many people trying to manage this issue. This is a great solution, a plant-based option that has been shown to deliver really meaningful results. It's going to help people save a lot of time, a lot of money, and a lot of hassles. And again, what I love is 50% reduction in nighttime waking to use the bathroom. So less nighttime waking, better quality of sleep. Now, this isn't a sleep aid, but wow.
2: Yeah, exactly. Yeah, definitely. My Bladder is not going to knock people out. This is not a sleep aid. But the reality is that people actually should be able to get more sleep, better quality sleep, because they're not being interrupted by their bladder to go to the bathroom. I mean, I know how hard it is myself. If I wake up to go to the bathroom in the night, it's sometimes hard to get back to sleep. And if you're waking up 2, 3, 4 times a night, that can really do a number on your sleep.
1: Yeah, even if you could reduce it by just a little bit, it could be a dramatic improvement overall.
2: We are getting incredible feedback from real customers. These are real people that are taking the product, they're taking My Bladder, and they're getting incredible results. In fact, I was talking with a friend recently about his mother's bladder issues, and he gave me the okay to share this story here with you today. Mm-hmm. So his mother's name is Helen, and Helen had been dealing with bladder leakage issues for a long time. So her bladder was really getting in the way of her life. She wasn't going out playing bingo and doing the things that she loved because she was afraid of having an accident.
1: Right.
2: She was, you know, afraid of wetting herself. So she was, you know, really struggling with this situation.
1: Well, let's hear about the happy ending part of the story with
2: yes,
1: My Bladder.
2: Yes, we can't leave it there. We're not going to leave it there. So there is a happy ending because her son bought her a bottle of My Bladder. And after just 2 weeks using My Bladder, Helen found that she was sleeping for 4 hours at a time before having to get up to use the bathroom. So that was a dramatic improvement. Now, again, this isn't going to make people drowsy or it doesn't put you to sleep. It just makes your bladder stronger and improves the communication so that she didn't have that sudden urgency and the need to urinate that was waking her up at night. So the other big plus is that it significantly cut down on the number of pads and the undergarments that she was using.
1: No, this is great. Less urgency, less leakage, less nighttime waking, which is so huge. And as an extra perk, you're saving a lot of money too.
2: Yeah, exactly. And Helen also shared that she was so excited because she was able to return to the activities that she enjoyed before her weak bladder was getting in the way of her life. So she was able to go out with confidence, to go shopping, to be out with family and friends at events and do activities. And she said she's even playing bingo again. And that was one of her favorite things to do. But before she was taking my bladder, she had stopped going to bingo because with the bladder urgency, she would just have to get up and run to the bathroom all the time. And it was just really frustrating. So she's just an incredibly happy and satisfied customer, one of many that we have.
1: Yeah, it's not just for women. Here's a testimonial from John. He lives in North Carolina. He said, and I'll quote, "My bladder works great. I no longer have to rush to the bathroom. Anyone with overactive bladder should try it." And, you know, again, this is not just for women. Men have this issue too. Women, you know, of all ages, certainly after, you know, giving birth, like you discussed earlier, can be dealing with this issue. Now we have this evidence-based solution, something that really works, something that has all the patents and the technologies, 7 international awards over the last 20 years or so since they developed this. We are bringing it to the market here in America under the My Bladder brand. We're very excited about it. We certainly did the homework here. We know My Bladder will work for you. So Sherry, we are almost out of time. And yet, like we said, 84% of people that use this formula say it works, report the benefits. It's going to cut the urge to urinate so people can really get their life back. And I know there are a lot of folks out there that can relate to wanting to cut down on using, you know, frankly, adult undergarments. People who want to be able to travel or just go out for dinner or visit with friends without, you know, having to keep an eye on where the nearest bathroom is.
2: Yeah, people with bladder leakage, they're always, you know, mapping the fastest route to a bathroom, knowing where, you know, they're going to have to sit to be close to the bathroom at an event. It can be hard. It can affect your quality of life. It can cause anxiety and worry and stress. And we want people to get their lives back, to enjoy quality of life and to feel confident and comfortable and not have to deal with all of these issues. So I think, you know, nobody wants to live like that, right?
1: Yeah. And again, as we're running out of time, this My Bladder product, 20 years of R&D, globally 24 patents, 14 clinical trials, including 4 peer-reviewed publications, double-blind research. This really is remarkable. But as we only have a couple of minutes here, Sherry, why don't you give us the bottom line on why people who are dealing with bladder leakage issues, this bladder control issue, why should they put this My Bladder to the test?
2: Okay, so the takeaway here, Jason, is that My Bladder is an innovative and an effective solution for bladder leakage. So we're talking about a formula that is award-winning. It's a patented blend of botanicals that works to improve bladder muscle tone, to strengthen the bladder, to reduce the urge to urinate, and it can even return people to the average number of bathroom trips they had in their younger years. So there are numerous clinical studies here. We're talking about solid science. And of course, we have lots of testimonials by real life users like Helen and John, who we talked about earlier. These are people that experienced dramatic, life-changing results using this formula. And keep in mind, the people that are taking My Bladder, they notice benefits in as little as 2 weeks. And it does build over time. So at 8 weeks, 84% of users are feeling very satisfied at 8 weeks. So just think about this. If you're experiencing bladder leakage and it's affecting your quality of life, you can improve your situation in as little as 2 weeks. Less leakage, less urgency, a better night's sleep. So I think those are some meaningful benefits. This is an easy to take product. It's just 2 small capsules a day. And as a pharmacist and someone who has looked at the science, the studies, I have a lot of confidence in this product. I know people who try My Bladder will be satisfied because it can really help them get their lives back, their freedom back.
1: Sherry, I've got to give out that 800 number. We are out of time. Thank you so much for being here with me today. I really, really appreciate it.
2: My pleasure. Thanks for having me.
1: Okay. Well, if you are one of the millions of people, or maybe a loved one, are dealing with a weak or leaky bladder, if you're dealing with all of the issues associated with not getting a good night's sleep because of this issue, you're waking up at night, or it's simply a leaky bladder is preventing you from doing the things you love to do, then you need to give Purity Products a call right now 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

0: Good morning and welcome to the Did You Know Show. 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Check it out. We're hiring. If you're looking to work in the home and community-based space, we are looking for always good caregivers. Are you somebody that doesn't mind going out and helping somebody with their bathing, grooming, dressing, incontinence care, being a companion, washing clothes, talking about the stories? We offer full medical, dental, vision, 401k, PTO, free, did I say free, septic key cards, and you never ever know when the boss might take you to a show. What's going on, Philadelphia? I'm doing this show by myself. David is on PTO, and we are having a ball today. Can't believe that we're in August already. Wow, this summer, some of y'all already back to school. I don't know, time is just flying by. Whoa. Soon we will be in Virgo season. You know what Virgo season. Hey, shout out to all my Virgos out there. Today, she's never been on the show, but I'm interested to have her on here and start talking. We got with us today Dr. Rhonda Boyd. She is an emeritus associate professor at the University of Pennsylvania Perelman School of Medicine. Previously, she co-created and served as the associate director of the Children's Hospital of Philadelphia's Child and Adolescent Mood Program in the outpatient clinic, where she specialized in the evaluation and treatment of adolescents with depression and suicide risk. Currently, she is a licensed psychologist at Mindwell Associates and Hapro Pediatrics Behavioral Health. Of her many professional affiliations, she is also a member of the National Scientific Council on Adolescents and PA Black Youth Suicide Work Group. Dr. Boyd is a graduate of Philadelphia High School for Girls. Hey, I went to Central. Ah, right on. She received her bachelor's degree from Brown University and her master's degree and PhD from the University of Iowa. Can't wait to talk about that. She has the mission statement. Her mission statement is to advance mental health and well-being of young people and their families through evidence-based clinical practice, culturally informed research, practitioner, and community education and policy engagement. Without further ado, it is my absolute pleasure to welcome to the show Dr. Rhonda Boyd. First of all, let's get there. Let's get this out the way. I went to Central, class 246, 246 out there. What's your class number for Girls High?
1: Girls High, 232.
0: All right. So that's 87 and 88, respectively.
1: Yes.
0: That's back in the day. So I don't know how you got to school, where you grew up at. So I grew up in West Philly, so I had to catch the 52, the L, and the subway to get to school. Or I took the 52, back then it was the E, and now it's the 65, and then the 26. How did you get to school?
1: I came from Mount Airy, so I took the 18 bus, which changed at some point, but it's the 18 bus to Bort and Olney.
0: It used to be the S, right?
1: That's what it was.
0: Hey, the S.
1: A great memory.
0: Yes, the S. Yes, yes, yes. All right, so now that we have that, Bort and Olney at 230, y'all, used to be something. It probably still is something. But back in the day, oh, man, fine memories of Philadelphia High School for Girls and Central. Okay, Dr. Rhonda Boyd, let's get to it. What common mental health concerns do you see among the young people you work with?
1: One of the things, because I specialize with depression, I tend to see children and adolescents with depression. Oftentimes, they may have anxiety also, as well as attention deficit hyperactivity disorder. And something that is commonly that you see with these youth that they have suicidal thoughts and behaviors. Mm-hmm. And so this is sort of the population I see. One of the things that we have noticed is that the rates of depression and anxiety have been increasing over the last couple decades, and particularly there's been an increase in suicidal attempts and deaths among youth. And so these are some concerns that I'm worried about, because these youth are in distress, and mm-hmm. we don't fully always understand what may be going on. Sometimes people may not pay attention and miss it. Things like anxiety can start really early. In childhood, you may see youth who kind of are fearful of things. They may isolate themselves, and so those are things that we concern about. During puberty, depression is more likely to happen, particularly among girls. They're more likely to have depression rates increase significantly compared to boys. When we look at suicidal thoughts and behaviors, boys are more likely to die by suicide than girls. And so girls are beginning to start catching up. The rates are increasing.
0: Oh, wow.
1: So these are the things that I see and that are concerned about for our community.
0: You know, a lot of things come to my mind. Unfortunately, this hits very close to home. I know of a few families that had the unfortunate experience of suicide. And I know a few other families that had the experience of suicide attempts. And so sometimes we go into this thing, well, back in my day, you know, you get to this, back in my day, you didn't talk about depression or anxiety. You just, you know, plowed right through it. A lot of things, because of modern medicine and people that are more and more talking about different things, you know, you bring things to light. And it's a different situation back in our day, because we're about the same age. And so we didn't have a whole lot in technology. We grew up in a time where you wrote letters. You didn't have social media. Bullying existed, but it was a little bit different than it is now. And then the other thing, too, you know, playing outside with socialization. This is me. I am not. I'm a doctor, but I am not a psychologist. And so I just tell you what I'm experiencing when I deal with the young people and I talk to them, because I have the benefit of managing a workforce that is multicultural, but more and more intergenerational. And what I have to recognize is what are my comfort zones, but also what are other people's triggers. And you often get to this, like, that triggered you? Like, you know, comments or places or spaces or things, crowds, whatever it is might trigger you. What are you seeing? What are some of the common things? I want to be an old head right now and just say, is it the video games? Is it the violent video games? Is it the social media bullying? Is it just that they're exposed to so much so early? And what's interesting, you know, I grew up in a time where they would say, well, girls mature a lot faster than boys. Is it because they're facing puberty at a different rate than boys? Or I don't know. I'm not a psychologist, but let's get there. What do you think? What are you saying?
1: There's a range of factors. I think we can't pin it on one thing. And
0: okay.
1: That's what people tend to do.
0: That's right. Right.
1: So that's and I think there's a range of things that happen. There's generational differences mm-hmm. that occur. When you talk about, like, being outside and doing things, one of the things they've shown is that loneliness has increased over the years, and particularly among young people, as well as other populations, as, like, elderly, that you work with at, we're...
0: Always Best Care.
1: But also, the young people are also experiencing increased loneliness. So when you think about that and sort of how that is linked to sort of being sad, not having friends, but also... We do have to think about social media. Being on social media, youth are exposed to the cyberbullying, and so they almost can't escape it in many ways. But also looking at social media, their brains are still developing. And so they may not perceive what is accurate, what is, they evaluate themselves against the people on social media, which is not fully accurate. And so these can make them feel worthless and feel not good about themselves and sad. But you also think people are more stressed overall. And so kids are stressed. There's a lot of stress, but then their families are stressed. And I know families think, oh, the kids don't know. We keep it from them. But they know when the family is stressed. They know what families are going through. They know when their parents are stressed about maybe their job security, about finances. And so they have those stresses also. And it's generational differences. They're more likely to talk about mental health when it was not talked about before.
0: It certainly was not. You know, that was kind of like the red herring. You did not talk about senility. You didn't talk about, you know, cancer. You know, irregardless of social class, sexual preference, race, you know, whatever, you know, class you were in, when there was an issue going on, we grew up in a time, everything was a secret. Because you did not show vulnerability, you know. Mommy got breast cancer, don't say nothing. That kind of a thing. You know, like, oh, you know, oh, so-and-so has Alzheimer's. You know, we didn't even really talk a lot about Alzheimer's because we really just pinned it off as senility. But with young people, you know, only because I lived through COVID as a business owner, a lot of my employees and team members had kids that were at that time being homeschooled. And, you know, it's a group of kids in that time frame that really didn't have the interaction, for instance, of high school. That went right from junior high, in some instances, straight to college. And then that's a big thing, too, because, you know, a lot of times trying to fit in and, you know, we try to focus on the first generation college students of low income and that kind of a deal. But it's a lot of kids of means that have all kinds of pressure, things that we don't take for that we take for granted. Children, adolescents and young adults take so much more seriously because that's all they have been exposed to. And to some degree, as a psychologist, what responsibility? What are the triggers? I mean, I have a list of questions here, but now that we're talking, you know, what can you help the parents look out for, if you don't mind me asking?
1: No, that's great because parents always are wondering. They're trying to figure out, is this normal adolescence or is this more?
0: Right.
1: They see their children more. And so I always think if you see a change in your child's behavior, and that could be if they become more withdrawn or maybe they're becoming more risky, to really look at the difference. You want to make sure they're getting enough sleep. So these are the things to look for. If your child is looking sad or they get irritable, and I know parents get upset when kids get irritable because they're going to feel that as disrespect. Because many times the irritability could be part of depression or anxiety or ADHD or even trauma. And so we have to kind of step back and see if has their appetite changed and things like that. But when you notice a change, I think it's best to act quickly and not wait. Because I know sometimes parents wait and want to see it out, and sometimes it'll be years. And if a kid is depressed or anxious and it lasts for a year, they're going through their development with this and they're affecting their brain, the depression and anxiety or even some trauma symptoms. And so it's important to get help early. Even if they say it's okay, you want to start it before.
0: Excuse me.
1: You want to make sure that you start treating and intervening early. You want to prevent the children from getting more severe problems or even it lasting into adulthood.
0: Wow. If you just tuned in, my guest today is Dr. Rhonda Boyd, and we're talking about mental health specifically in children and really trying to recognize or address some of the depression, some of the triggers, suicidal thoughts. Unfortunately, I have one of my frat brothers who has now passed on himself. His son took his life, and he was a college, I guess he was a junior, but they always said that they felt left out of his life. They always felt like they were fighting to get in. And it was a kind of decision that they made to like kind of give him space and maybe he'll come around. But they didn't know that he was carrying the weight or whatever he was carrying. And like, you know, after that, of course, now my friend's cancer came back and he was really depressed. And so anyway, he passed away. But my friend, his wife, she does the National Suicide Prevention Walk. I've had a friend, a very dear friend of mine, came back from the military what they call a civilian job, non-military job. And what we didn't realize in that moment was that a lot of times the people that go to war or active duty overseas are required to go to some type of mental rehabilitation. The people that go overseas and think that they're making sometimes that enormous salary are not required, but should consider going to these kind of mental rehab situations. Long story short, he became nonverbal and he killed himself also. And the only reason I'm sharing that because just as sure as I'm sitting here, I'm sure there's somebody that's sitting here that's listening, thinking, if I would have just only. And so, in my mind, you're treating the people, I guess, in a proactive way to try to really avoid that and to bring to light the difficulties they're dealing with. But let's, again, speak to the parents, like, you know, how do they get involved with a program like yours or other programs? Because you're up in Hatboro, and I know exactly where you are because I used to work in Hatboro. I started my career in Horsham many moons ago, and I worked in Hatboro for a time. So I know exactly where that facility is. I used to pass it. But I'm thinking, you know, what resources are out there that you can connect parents or that extended family or teachers or counselors to? Because it's something that we're talking more and more about More and more kids are developing. You hear more about the early intervention or the intermediate intervention. You hear about the in-class aides helping and all that kind of thing. But how does one tap into it? And I'm talking to the parents that might be afraid, because nobody wants their child, oh, my child, nobody wants to have their child labeled. But if your child needs services, then you need to take the step. Doc, talk to us.
1: Yes, I mean, what you just mentioned is the stigma that still occurs. You have to get services, and so many times that come with some type of diagnosis. Mm-hmm. Just like when you go get treated at your primary care doctor, they treat you for if it's high blood pressure or diabetes. There is a label that sometimes parents are concerned that will be carried on and don't want the school to know. But the school has services for kids with that may have a mental health diagnosis. They have 504 plans that could be developed to help them support. Also, the pediatrician, the primary care doctors, oftentimes they're currently now required to screen for anxiety and depression. So many times they are a resource and they maybe know sort of who in the community may be good to see the children. Some of them also are able to prescribe medication because there is not enough psychologists, psychiatrists, social workers, therapists out there. And so many times primary care doctors are seeing these youth first before they get to mental health treatment. Also, on your insurance card. So on the back of your insurance card, there's usually a rollout for mental health. And you can call your insurance company and see who is covered in your plan to be able to get to services. The schools may have some. Many of the schools are having, since COVID, many of them do have therapists and have some resources. And it's important. And that's an easier way because therapists maybe can see them in school.
0: Right.
1: Because many times there's a lot of barriers getting to treatment after school and also the co-pays and all of that. And part of it is trying to make sure that you get the child your services that they need.
0: Wow. You know, I'm sitting here, I'm listening, I'm thinking to myself, there's so many people out there that I know that are adults. It used to be, when we go back, Rhonda, we talk about, you know, there was a time we didn't talk about it. Now, a lot of people kind of say it with their chest, like, you know, I got my therapist appointment. I got to go meet my therapist. You know, it's kind of like, I don't want to say a chic, but it's not that stigma anymore as much as it is, okay, just going to see, you know, your cardiologist or your endocrinologist or your pulmonologist, your PCP. I got to go talk to my therapist. I really need to go talk to somebody. I need to unwind. I need to do it. And I know it now because I have several friends that, and I'm not demonizing the military. Shout out to all the people that are out there serving their country. But because of this experience of my friend taking his life, I know that a lot of service people have access to mental health issues. Probably a lot of cops, a lot of firemen. You know, they see a lot of different things that an ordinary person but a person that is not in that career wouldn't see. You know, when I sit here and I see you, I see a therapist that's of calm mind. Now, do you see patients or are you directing? Like, what's your level? Like, do you manage other therapists or are you actually seeing patients?
1: I still see patients. I've always since I started. So, yep, I do see people.
0: Right on.
1: Kids and I've started seeing adults more recently.
0: Really?
1: Yes.
0: Maybe I have to give you my, maybe I have to connect that to the guy. Maybe I need to go talk to somebody. Okay, everybody out there listening, don't try and carry me later. You know, but it is a whole thing. You know, what career paths are available for someone interested in entering the mental health field? Because it is a booming field. The behavioral health situation is something, you know, I just learned about and I just see it. And more you see it more now, it's a two-part question. The career path in mental health, we'll talk about that. And then keeping it back in mind, I want to go back to dialing 988. Can we get to that?
1: Yes. Okay. I was knowing it. I had to mention 988 before we end.
0: Okay, so go ahead. Tell us about the career path.
1: So one of the things there's, as I mentioned, there's not enough people currently being trained to handle the need, the mental health need. And particularly when you think about people who have expertise with children and adolescents, that's even less so. And so it's also important, there's a lot of things. I'm a psychologist, a licensed psychologist, and so that's a career path. There's also psychologists in school, like school psychologists. So if you really wanted to kind of be in an environment working with young people, that's an option. There are therapists, licensed counselors that also conduct therapy, licensed social workers, and so there are psychiatrists who are medical doctors and prescribe medication, and also nurse practitioners who also can prescribe medication. So there's a range of options, depending on your interests, that you can work with a range of populations. You can work with children, you can work with adults, you can work with people with trauma. So there's a lot of opportunity, and is, as you mentioned, it is a field that needs people.
0: So you always have a job.
1: Yes.
0: You will always have a job. You're, you know, your mental health, and in fact, you know, there's a cutout in the budget when you the home and community-based space. When I first started, we were focused as a business solely on providing care for seniors. But that morphed into, as I said before, hip and knee replacements, back injuries, stroke victims, cancer, amputees, blindness, all that kind of thing. But early on, we started receiving cases through the Medicaid waiver program for people with mental health needs and issues. And that's a whole different training. Shout out to my people, Office of Developmental Programs, ODP. You know, it's a whole different ball of wax. And in some instances, what I've noticed too, it's not always, you can speak to it more fluently than I can, it's not always that one-to-one. Sometimes it's a one-to-two or one-to-three participants and kind of like a domiciliary kind of a scenario where people have different things that they've been through and they're grouped together, I guess, I won't say about temperament, but maybe of like needs. Talk to us, if you don't mind, about 988. What is that all about? Dialing 988.
1: So one of the things is 988 started a few years ago. They wanted to make a quick number that people can call for a crisis hotline. Mm-hmm. It used to be a longer number, and then some people called 911. And so there was concern about what happened. So when you call 988, it is linked to someone locally, and they can help you through a crisis. So if there's a crisis going on at home with your child, where you feel that you don't want to live, or you're just really highly distressed, you can call this number and you will be connected with someone. They can also talk with you, they're trained, but they also can give you resources to help if you need some longer term resources. And so that started a few years ago, and it's been, the research that's come out more recently is saying that it's working. People are utilizing it, and that, that is one good thing, that people are calling it. Sometimes you hear people are not aware of it, and so that's why mm-hmm. it's important. But I know I hear it on radio that they say 988, so it is out there. It's at the SEPTA stations. You see that
0: it's on commercials now. It's more, it's becoming more and more of a FYI, because I think the approach to whatever the scenario is different. And I think, you know, out of the, and shout out to our men and women of the police, you know, force, but I think the approach is different when they know that it's a mental health crisis versus somebody out there that's really just robbing you, for instance. Maybe the approach will be different. Maybe it's a trained person coming as opposed to the protocol is completely different. And that came out of, you know, people in the neighborhood watching the cops get there and not know what to do, and they're faced with making a decision that they're trained for. And the idea of 988 was, in my understanding, is that to have somebody come out there that's trained to handle and get to a resolution where nobody's hurt. You know, we got the thing of, you know, people being 302, and I forget how, where that's 302 when it's involuntary. What's it when you're not voluntary? You put yourself in a situation where you need more and more help. What's that code?
1: I believe 201.
0: 201.
1: Yes.
0: 201. Yeah. That was a test. All right, go ahead. Go ahead, Doc.
1: Go
0: ahead.
1: Psychologists, we can't put someone in a hospital in Pennsylvania, so okay. They have to be medical professionals. But yes,
0: let's talk about your facility. Let's talk about how people can get more information about you. You know, how can people get more information about your facility? Tell us.
1: Yes, so I am doing virtual therapy at MindWell Associates, which is online. 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
1: Thank you so much for coming on the show. Thank you for, you know, letting us, you know, get into what that is and what that could possibly be. I hope parents are listening. I hope you take the next step and talk to your schools. And then certainly don't ignore the triggers, because you hear more and more children having behavioral issues for whatever the reason. And it's not one thing that you can isolate one another. I'm glad you said that in the beginning, that you, like, you're trained to think there's just one isolated reason, you know, that we can all just deal with it. 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Thank you for coming on the show. We got to have you back. I feel like when I have a good guest like you, we just scratched the surface. So we're gonna be calling you back. All right, that's my show. That's my time. I got to make room for the next show up there. 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Peace and light.
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0: Welcome back, folks. Stay tuned for an exciting Court Radio show today. We've got our special guest in the studio, the one, the only, Jeffrey S. Gross.
4: Thank you.
0: You need a little microphone.
2: Okay, there you go.
0: Yeah.
5: Is that better? Is that working?
0: Yep. Yeah.
5: Thank you very much, and good morning.
0: Good morning to you, Jeff. It's been a while since you've been on the show. We are now live on YouTube. The YouTube audience is growing exponentially.
5: People like to watch.
0: They do. I would caution you, that, you know, you're now going to be seen.
5: Ooh.
0: Not only heard, but seen.
5: That could deter people.
6: Well, there's a difference between being seen and exposed.
5: That's true. You don't want to be exposed.
0: Manny, good morning to you.
6: Good morning, Dean. Dean, what does your shirt say? I'm trying to make the audience. What is that?
0: It says Psycho Bunny.
6: Psycho Bunny.
0: Yeah, Psycho Bunny.
2: Ah. That's real Easter of them.
6: Interesting.
0: Yeah.
6: That's so Dean. That's a Dean. Yeah, that's Dean.
0: I just got back from vacation. Took the kids down to Florida for their spring break.
6: Great.
0: We spent a few days at the Hard Rock in Fort Lauderdale.
6: Nice.
0: And then a few days in a little town called Delray Beach. We had a good time, although I did get robbed at the Hard Rock.
6: What do you mean robbed?
0: Literally.
6: Robbed?
0: Robbed.
6: Wow. Whoa. Why did I tell us these things?
0: Yeah. Yeah. I'm pretty sure it was the housekeeping staff.
6: Oh, okay.
5: Not the casino?
0: Yeah. No. Actually, the casino made a contribution to the Weitzman Fund. But housekeeping took a little bit of that away.
6: You really think so, huh?
0: For sure. I had just gone downstairs and bought some clothes from their store, Psycho Bunny, they have a little mall there.
6: Mm-hmm.
0: And so I had that. I had my Louis Vuitton hat. With a brim, you know, it was a really nice hat. There was a little beach bag, which happened to have my Louis Vuitton sunglasses in there. We got, it was just weird stuff they took. And, they got tapes of everything.
6: That's another thing.
0: Except that.
6: You're kidding. Really? Inside job.
0: Well,
6: what are
0: you know,
6: Ocean's 11?
0: They bring that cart to the door of the room that they have their supplies in.
6: Right.
0: I'm convinced that the camera doesn't see, you know, at that point. They found a dead spot with the cameras.
6: The conspiracy.
0: And then they put it under the cart, and then they wheel it away. Yeah. So I would.
6: Are you going forth with any type of law?
0: We're going to see. It's been a week. They've been investigating. Mm. I don't know. In the meantime, I suggest everybody stay away from that joint. Yeah, it's bad.
6: What joint would that be again, Dean?
0: Yeah, that's the Hard Rock in Fort Lauderdale.
6: You heard him.
0: Yeah, they're just not. It's not worth taking a chance. And if you're going to go, you gotta stand there and watch housekeeping as they clean the room.
4: That's not a big.
5: That's not good.
0: Yeah, not good at all.
5: Not good.
0: All right. Anyway, we'll get beyond that. Mr. Gross is in the studio, and when he's here, we're talking about workers' compensation, folks. If you've got a legal issue or question, I'm going to tell you what I tell you every week. Give us a call at 215-227-2727. We'll answer any question you have today. Any question, any concern, we'll answer. I will. That's what I get paid to do.
5: How's the market going to do next week?
0: Yeah. 215-227-2727. It's the number for all things legal. My Philly Lawyer sponsors Court Radio, and we are voted gold medalists number one in all of Philadelphia for Philly's favorite personal injury firm.
5: Very nice.
6: Yeah. You can't lose. Can't lose, man.
0: And that is 2 years in a row.
6: A dynasty is beginning.
0: Yes, a dynasty.
6: It's the beginning. A dynasty.
0: So, Mr. Gross, I think this is, I get pushback from clients that are afraid when they've had a case. And oftentimes, folks, Jeff and I will work on a case together. What happens? He has a workers' comp component to the claim. The person was injured at work. Yet there is still a third-party claim. Now, typically, you cannot bring a claim against your employer or coworkers for their negligence. However, if your injury occurs because of the negligence of a third party, like, for instance, you're working in an office building and there's some defect, and as you're coming in or going out of work, you trip and fall on that defect, you may have a claim against the building owner or the maintenance company, but you still have a workers' compensation claim. They're completely different claims, different parties, and Jeff will handle the workers' comp portion, and we'll handle the third-party portion. And so I find sometimes people want to pursue a claim against the at-fault party, who is not their employer, but they're scared to death to bring a claim against their employer for fear that they'll be canned.
5: This happens way too often, and it happens a lot. And I'm really, really seeing a lot more of it now because people are afraid that if they tell their employer, their supervisor, about their injury and about what happened, that they're going to lose their job.
0: Sometimes they'll say to me, "Hey, Dean, I had just started this job. I'm still on a period where they can can
6: probation.
0: Me probation. That's the word I was looking for. I'm on a probationary period and I don't want to bring a claim. I'm afraid I'm going to lose my job."
5: Exactly. And the other scenario is that I've been working this job for 35 years. I don't want to ruin it now.
0: What do you say to those people? And is there any truth to those fears?
5: There is truth to those fears, but there is truth to those fears and there's truth to those fears. In other words, if you lose your job, if you haven't been working for a company for that long, and like you said, maybe you just started the job a couple months ago or something, and you get injured in an accident, if you don't tell your employer, your supervisor, about what happened, you are barred from bringing a claim. You have to do that immediately, but the law says within 120 days from the accident date or from the time that you realize the connection between your injury and the accident. And a lot of times people have a repetitive injury where they continue to do their work over and over again, and it insults an injury and gets worse and worse to the point where they can't do it any longer. And they don't really associate that with the work accident, because it's simply their body that's having a problem. but it is aggravating. The work duties are aggravating that condition. And so people don't realize that. So it doesn't begin to run until you do realize that there is a claim or the date that you last work. But the problem is that by not notifying your supervisor, your employer, you could have a bar to your claim altogether, and that's not a good thing. So if you've only been there a couple of months and this happens to you and you're afraid of losing your job, what would happen if you didn't tell your supervisor and unfortunately were barred from making a claim while at the same time because you can't do your job, you're not performing well in the job itself, that's a double whammy. So you're delaying the inevitable. So my advice is to speak to an attorney first, just to make sure that you know what your rights are. Because if you don't know what your rights are and you don't know where what your path is going forward, you'll be more afraid and you could do a worse thing. So by failing to notify your supervisor, you may be ruining your rights to make a claim. By failing to notify your supervisor and your condition is getting worse and you not performing well, you may lose your job because you're not performing well. So you have to be able to assert your rights. And that's the hard part that many people have. They're just afraid. And afraid is okay, but that's why you need to speak to somebody who can guide you. Speak to an attorney who can tell you what to
4: happens,
5: do.
4: Let's assume somebody makes a claim and they are fired. Okay. Does that hinder their claim? Does it improve their claim? What happens with the case at that point? You don't have a job.
5: Well, that's actually good news. It's actually a blessing in disguise, is what I tell my clients.
6: To be fired?
5: To be fired.
6: Oh.
5: I'll tell you why. When you get hurt at work, there's a lot of shenanigans that go on with insurance companies and employers. The employers do not want their insurance premiums to go up. And the insurance companies will tell them, you're making these, you got a bunch of claims here. We're going to have to increase your rates. You're a risk to us.
6: Mm.
5: It's all about the money, Dean. And what ends up happening is they will say, if you don't follow our directive on this and bring this person back in for a modified duty program so that we don't have to pay him workers' compensation, we're going to have to raise your rates. And so they put pressure on the employer to bring them back to a modified duty role so that the insurance company doesn't have to pay the workers' compensation wage loss benefit. And what ends up happening is they'll send you to a doctor, and that doctor will say, well, he can't do his job, but he can certainly do modified duty, and here's what he could do, A, B, C, D, E, F, and G. The insurance company will jump on that and make sure that the employer brings that person back in a position that's been sanctioned by their doctor. And if that happens, the employee has an obligation to attempt it in good faith. And if that's the case, they could really ruin someone's life. They could bring them back into a very, very bad position that they just have to sit there, which doesn't sound so bad. But then they could do things to them to either A, make them want to quit, treat them badly, or B, fire them for cause because they're doing something wrong or they're not complying with the policies of the employer in performing this modified duty position. And there's a whole bunch of examples of that. But the good news is that if they terminate your employment while you're out on workers' compensation or you're making a claim and you're not yet on workers' compensation and they terminate your position, they lose all control of bringing you back. And if they lose the control to bring you back, that increases the value of your claim for purposes of a settlement.
4: How do judges feel when you present a client to a workers' compensation judge and through testimony, and the judge realizes that the employee has been canned by the employer? How does that impact his or her decisions affecting that employee?
5: So the standard, remember, is whether what the extent is of this person's disability. That's what the judge is supposed to focus on. Not whether they've been terminated, not whether they've been demoted, not whether there is issues with their pension or something like that, but whether they can or cannot do that job because of the work injury. And so the judges are not supposed to consider that, but judges are human, and there's a human factor here. And when you learn that the behavior of the employer, albeit irrelevant to the claim, is bad behavior, it generally will flavor the claim. And so when you present an individual who's been injured at work, who they've been putting the screws to, and then terminates their job, it's a negative connotation for the claim with the employer. It's a good connotation for the claimant.
4: 215-227-2727. Have you been injured at work? And how did your claim, how was your claim handled at that time?
6: What's bothering me about this whole thing in this scenario, and I was injured at work, I've been through this, but why is there nothing in place to protect the employee? Why is there no guardrail for them in this instant where they can't be fired?
5: Well,
6: There is. I'm thinking, EOC? What am I thinking of?
5: So, if you are a union member, you have something called a collective bargaining agreement.
6: All right.
5: And those agreements generally provide for precautions and safety measures, as well as basically protection for the employee to guarantee his or her job, or to make sure that the employer cannot bring them back to a position that is not designed by that role of the individual in the first place. So while in normal everyday work-related injury claims, the employer can use the restrictions of the doctor to create a job position for this employee and still have them come back to work to negate the claim of workers' compensation, so to speak. When you have a situation where there's a collective bargaining agreement, a lot of times that collective bargaining agreement will disallow a position other than that regular position that that person was hired to perform. So there cannot be a modified position. So that does help and does act as a safeguard for the employee's position. The other provision, of course, is a retaliatory firing, where you have a situation where the employer, and this has nothing to do with insurance and the insurance company directing the employer to provide a modified duty position. This has to do with the employer itself saying, I don't like this guy. We don't like this guy. Mm-hmm. This guy's a defective wheel. You know, you buy a new car, Dean, and you learn after about, 3 weeks that you have a defective wheel. And you want to bring it back and get a new one put on, but maybe the chassis is a little messed up because of the way you've been driving on this defective wheel. Or would you like a new car?
4: I'll take a new car, please.
5: Exactly. And so the employers would like a new car, so to speak. They don't want a defective employee who's hurt. They want to get rid of this person. And so they'll do what they can to remove this person from having to curtail their functioning. So the smaller employer, or the larger employer even, who has an employee who gets hurt, who can't do their job, rather than waste their resources and bring them back to some fake job, which they really don't want to do, will take it upon themselves against insurance advice or without insurance advice and just simply find a way to terminate that employee-employer relationship. And so there is a retaliatory component to this. And there is a claim, there's actually a case law called the Schick case, S-C-H-I-C-K, that governs...
4: You remember Schick razors?
5: I do remember Schick razors.
6: Yes.
5: Did you ever have one?
4: No.
5: Me neither. And as a result of that...
4: I'm not a big electric razor guy.
5: You're not?
4: No. No.
5: I am. I've been shaving electric my whole life.
4: I think I missed that.
6: Gentlemen, focus.
5: Focus.
4: I don't feel clean with an electric shaver.
5: That's because you got the wrong shaver.
4: No, I believe in a straight razor.
5: I'm a Remington fan.
6: American-made. I have to admit, Remington was a well-made electric shaver. You never tried a Remington? I'm losing focus.
5: Dean, I'm
6: going to
5: buy you a Remington
4: blade
5: for $40
4: and a brush. I use.
6: I get that.
5: The old-fashioned way. He's old-fashioned.
6: But I understand that because that's a vibe with it.
4: It's a vibe.
6: It is a vibe. I don't know that it's necessarily closer.
4: Well, oh yeah, it's close. Okay. Trust me.
6: All right.
5: So if the Schick case has nothing to do with Schick razors, just saying. I don't want to think people thinking that they got it. Then they're going
6: to boycott
5: Schick.
6: Suddenly, the show is going to Schick.
5: The show's going to Schick.
4: Often it does.
5: Yeah. It's not Schick's fault that they terminated some employee, But the Schick case has to do with the person.
4: It was probably Mr. Schick.
5: Exactly.
6: Okay. The Schick.
5: Who was unfortunately terminated.
4: Get the Schick out of here. Come on.
2: Okay. I love this. Okay, y'all. We had to cut y'all mics.
5: Right? A slip of the tongue could cost us the FCC license.
4: Yeah.
2: Oh, my God.
5: at the end of the day, this poor guy got terminated because he made a workers' compensation claim, and they said, well, we're going to terminate you then. And you can't have a reason, you can't have a retaliatory reason for firing an individual.
4: What happens? What happens?
6: Yeah.
4: What's the end result?
5: You get damages for that.
4: Okay.
5: Now, here's the problem, and this is the practical problem with one of those cases. And by the way, they can always say, well, we had an economic downturn, and so we had to terminate you because we cannot hold your position any longer. By the way, that's okay. It's that they cannot retaliatorily fire you because you're making a workers' compensation claim. There's a distinction without a difference, really, because what ends up happening is you have the unfortunate choice of deciding, do I want to pursue the wrongful termination claim or do I want to pursue the workers' compensation claim? Now, in a situation where you've got a lot of benefits on the line, in a termination claim, that might have teeth. And if you have a contractor, you have certain rights that you want to maintain as your employment rights, it makes sense. But the reality of the situation is, in many times, the workers' compensation case alone would be worth a lot more than a retaliatory wrongful termination.
4: And as you said, it's going to flavor the case anyway. You're going to get a benefit from it with the judge. I believe that. Like, you know, judge looks and says, okay, I know what's going on here. And he punishes the employer.
5: One of the things that I recommend to my clients is if they think they've been terminated for retaliatory purposes, is that they should begin the steps at least to protect themselves, to preserve the claim. And what they have to do is they have to go to, in Pennsylvania, to the PAHRC, which is the Pennsylvania Human Relations Commission, within a certain period of time, and I recommend doing it immediately. The threshold, I believe, is 6 months. But they must go immediately to them and obtain a fact-finding mission here to determine
4: initiate a claim with the
5: PAHRC.
4: Yeah, PAHRC. And that'll move along at its own pace, which is slow as hell. And you continue to pursue your workers' comp claim.
5: You can always drop the PAHRC claim. Let's talk to Rodney.
4: On line three.
6: Morning, Rodney.
4: Rodney, welcome to Court Radio, sir.
7: How you feel? How you doing?
4: Well, thank you. You got a question or jump in here on a comment?
7: Yes.
4: Go ahead.
7: I have a question. I was in an accident 2003. Tractor trailer driver. My partner went over an embankment and I bust my back. I had two surgeries. Put in a claim. I got settlement was medical for life. Workman's comp. I still receive a workman's comp check bi-weekly. The medical, I was under the care of workman's comp doctor from 2003 to 2018. The doctor went to private practice. He had his own business, and the insurance company cut me off the medical. My personal insurance, Blue Cross 65, I had to use them to get my medication. I still take medication. I'm having more problems and complications. Workman's comp does not want to talk to me. I went back to the lawyer who represented me in 2003. I never got a response. I talked to maybe three or four doctors in the past couple years, and it makes me feel like if there's nothing in it for the lawyer to represent me, they don't want to touch it.
5: Is your Is your lawyer a workers' compensation lawyer, or is your lawyer a personal injury lawyer?
7: He's all of that. This guy been in from out Jersey. My job is in Jersey. I live in Philadelphia. He's a workman's comp slash accident, all of that. I have a letter that he drew up for me in 2003 on the responsibilities of the insurance company. What I did was a bad move during the settlement. They said, we'll give you workman's comp for life and the insurance, but you have to take the right to sue away. And I was in a real bad financial place back then, and I took the right to sue. So my question is, I'm not hearing from them. All I want the lawyer to do is contact them and open the claim. Well, not the claim, still receive the benefits that was given to me in court.
4: So you want, you, let me just get this right. You want, you don't believe you have your medical benefits that you were promised because the workers' comp is not paying for the doctors. You're still receiving your biweekly check, but you would like to be, have your medical benefits paid like they promised you.
7: Yes.
4: Okay. All right.
5: Then I got a question. How did your medical benefits get turned off?
7: They got turned off when Dr. Kwan moved and did his private, he opened up his own business.
4: Okay, that hold on, Rodney. That I mean, technically, legally, that shouldn't change anything. You just move on to another recognized comp doctor, and they should be paying it. So if they're not paying it, and you did have an agreement for a life of payments for claims related to your workers' comp, then you just need to find yourself another recognized workers' comp doctor.
8: But doesn't the insurance company have to authorize another doctor?
5: In New Jersey, yes. It's a New Jersey claim.
4: Right? Yeah, yeah. I want you to give Jeff's office a call on Monday, and you're going to ask for Patrick. Patrick is the attorney, Jeff's partner, who focuses on New Jersey. And so, am I speaking out of turn?
5: No, you're absolutely right.
4: Okay. So what number should Rodney call on Monday?
5: Well, you could call me, and I will get you put in touch with Patrick. And my number is 215-512-1500.
8: He loves that.
4: Yeah.
6: That's his cell. That is his cell personal number, guys.
5: It is.
4: 215-512-1500. All right, Rodney?
5: We'll see what we can do for you, brother.
7: I'm sorry you had to go through that in Florida. I had a timeshare in Florida and got ripped off. But I listen to your show all the time, and thank you for the information.
4: You're very welcome, Roddy. God bless you, and have a great Saturday, sir.
7: All right. Thank you.
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4: Yeah, baby, we're back. I am your host, Dean Weitzman, every Saturday morning right here on 100.3 WRNB.
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4: And that's Tactics Jackson. Tickling the keys today.
8: Heard but not seen.
4: Yes. And we have Manny Manuel in the studio.
6: Good morning, everyone. Dean, have you driven any of your convertibles lately? And this weather is getting so nice.
4: Well, I literally landed last night from Florida.
6: So
4: I miss all your... I heard you had beautiful weather up
6: and
4: here.
6: And one really nasty day, but yeah, we did.
4: And so, no, I haven't, but today... Looks like a nice day. Yeah. I feel like I should take out maybe the Mercedes, the SL63.
6: Nice.
4: Slide that top down and, you know, show off my tan.
6: Is that what that is? I thought it was a happy glow.
5: He does look clean shaven. No. Right?
6: You really do, man. It's
4: yeah.
6: That chic razor.
5: That chic razor must have really...
4: Don't chic around that.
8: Okay, here we go.
4: Okay. Chicker.
5: Oh,
4: a shicker.
5: A shicker.
6: Oh, that must be the see. We don't know what that culturally.
4: Isn't it interesting? He knew right away. Right it was away. Some Jewish thing.
6: It's some cultural. I didn't say that's a cultural, but I got you.
4: A shikr in Yiddish,
6: yes,
4: is a drunk.
5: Yes.
6: Really?
4: Yes.
5: And not in a good way either. The grandmothers love to say, oh, he's a shikr.
4: Okay. Anyway, back to Jeff Gross and workers' compensation. Carly had a question on the break. Carly was, well, what if you're like just one of those loafers? Like you just, you know, you work with a couple fingers. You don't really need to have any, you know, physical activity.
8: Like tickling the keys?
4: Like tickling the keys.
5: That is a very common situation, and I will tell you that it not everybody who gets hurt at work has a case. Some people get you. If you're a bank teller and you have a paper cut on your finger as a result of a work-related paper cut and you can't shuffle the money, then you might be out of work until that little paper cut heals for 2 days. But right. The point is, not a case. So if you get hurt at work and your job is a cushy job, like you're just saying, like right. A loafer.
4: How about like a lawyer?
5: Like a lawyer. Perfect example.
4: A loafer.
5: I'll tell you a very
6: good example. Where did that even come from, loafer?
5: Where your job-related duties are not physical, then you have a case technically, because anytime you have an injury at work is a case, so to speak. Mm. But you may not really have much of a case, because it really depends on the reasons why you can't perform your job. Why are you disabled? What makes it about your job that you can't do? What is it about the injury that keeps you from performing your position? And so when they bring people back to modified duty where they are capable of just sitting there for 8 hours a day with an hour break for lunch, then they can do that. And judges do look at that and do not look at that as, oh, this is a horrible employer. They look to see if this is a legitimate offer for a job that they have, and they're paying the person the same wage rate or the same wages. And at the end of the day, if this person just says, I can't do that job because I, you know, it's beneath me, or I wasn't hired for that job and there's no collective bargaining agreement, then it becomes very difficult to bring the claim.
4: Remember, folks, there's two parts of every workers' compensation claim. So you've got the you're going to be compensated because you're not capable of doing your normal, usual occupational duties, and your medical expenses for the treatment related to your work-related injury are covered. Those are independent claims. You may not get your workers' comp piece, the wage piece, because you can continue to do your job, but if you need treatment, you will get the medical portion of the claim. And so sometimes there are cases where you're out for the medical, you're getting treatment for a long time, but you're capable of doing your job. And that's still a bona fide claim, and it has to be paid. Those medical treatments can't be paid by Blue Cross Blue Shield because it is a work-related injury. They will be denied. And so you must make a claim, if only to have your medical expenses paid. Don't forget that. And there may be a third-party case involved in that, as we've talked about before, where you're pursuing a claim against the at-fault party who caused the injury. You're getting treatment, which is covered by workers' compensation. All of that happens, but you're just not out of work.
5: So there are examples, though, that we just raised that do amount to a good claim. If you're a lawyer and you trip over a wire and you fall down and you hit your head and you are a little bit out of it, a lot out of it, and you have a bad concussion and you're just not able to focus or think, or and this could be a major head injury, yes, you could be out of work, even though all you have to do is sit and maybe type and talk on the phone and present in court, even if it's virtually. If your brain isn't in it, how do you tickle the keys?
4: Right.
5: So that is a claim.
6: And I've seen things do fall from ceilings.
5: I've seen that too. I've got cases like that.
6: Yeah, that happens.
4: By the way, we've had cases.
6: Yeah. Okay.
4: By the way, are you seeing many people who are working at home nowadays?
5: Oh, yeah. I'm seeing a lot of people working at home.
4: Really?
5: Yeah.
6: How does that work?
5: Well, it's really interesting because I have a case right now where this guy was relegated to homework, basically, after the pandemic, and it never changed, and he's still working from home. But what happened to him was that he had his computer on the second floor of his condo, and on the first floor he had his printer. And he literally was doing his work, and he went to print something, and he was kind of in a rush. And he has two kids, and so he went to hit the print button and went to go downstairs to get the copy from the printer. His kids' toys were on the steps, and he tripped over the toys, fell on the steps, and got really messed up. And so, is it a work-related injury? It didn't happen at work, but it did happen in the course and scope of his employment because he was literally doing a job function.
4: But it was his kid's toy.
5: Well, then he has a third-party claim against his kids, doesn't he?
4: Oh. So that, even though it's kind of his own fault for not cleaning up his kid's crap.
5: Well, so workers' compensation is a no-fault act.
4: What does that mean?
5: That means it doesn't matter if it's my fault, your fault, his fault, or anybody's fault. You have a claim. If you can find fault in a third party, you have a third-party claim. But if there is no third-party claim, there is no third-party claim. It's simply a workers' compensation claim. You could be really stupid and cause a motor vehicle accident and have a one-car collision where you weren't paying attention and you ended up hitting a tree. Whose fault is that? It's your fault. Do you have a workers' compensation claim if you were in the course and scope of your employment?
4: I don't know. Do you?
5: You certainly do.
4: Wow.
5: Yeah.
4: So it doesn't matter who's at fault on workers' comp. You can be at fault. A coworker can be at fault. You still get your salary and your medical expenses paid.
5: Yeah.
4: Maybe for the rest of your life.
5: Well, depending on how severe the injury is, yeah.
4: Wow. 215-227-2727. I know you have something on the tip of your tongue, but we got guys waiting here. Mm. Line 5, Casey.
6: Hey, Casey.
4: Oh, Casey.
6: Casey going once.
4: Casey and the
5: Sunshine Band?
4: No.
6: Good one.
4: Gone.
6: Casey at the Bat? I don't
5: know. Good book.
4: Line 4, Brian. Oh, Brian.
6: R&B's O'Brien.
4: Okay. Sarah. Oh, Smile. Sarah. New callers, please.
6: What's going on?
4: What's going on? Where's everybody?
6: Well,
4: in all fairness, they've been on hold with their burning question from the time the show opened.
6: And we've been talking schick all day.
4: Yeah. Okay, schicker. What?
6: What do they call a person? Is there a Yiddish term for that?
4: Yeah.
6: Is there?
4: Yeah. Oh, okay. There's a Yiddish term for everything.
6: Sure, there is.
4: But we're going to let you had something on the tip of your tongue.
6: I want to go back for a second to when you're debating about whether I should file or not and worrying about getting your job back or not. Do you have any idea what's the percentage of folks that do go back after filing? There is no real hard number.
5: I would tell you that most people who get hurt at work end up going back to work.
6: Do they really?
5: They're not that significant of an injury. I mean, people have work injuries.
4: Not
5: the
4: people Jeff represents, though.
5: The people that I represent are generally unable to do that.
6: All right.
5: And so when you can't do your job, then you have a claim. If you have an injury at work, you have a medical claim to start. Mm. And if you can't do your job, yes, you have a work-related
6: injury. All right, so when the injury occurs initially, it's happened, the first thing is contact you or HR?
5: Contact HR and let them know about it. But you can contact me ASAP, and if you can't contact me immediately, contact me after immediately. Just contact me, and I can walk you through the steps that you need to do to protect yourself.
8: So, basically, if it's temporary, you just get disability. It's not a claim.
5: No, it is a claim. You simply need to make sure that your I's are dotted, your T's are crossed. You got to make sure that you qualify for the claim. You have to give notice to the employer. You may have to treat with the employer's panel physicians for 90 days, or you may not. Most of the time you don't, even though the rule is that you do. Employers do not perfect the requirement that you have to treat with their doctors many of the times. And that's because they don't do the requisite underlying conditions that are needed to actually captivate treatment.
4: Well, that was a really convoluted way of saying you're going to go to my doctor because the employer isn't got it right.
5: Right.
4: And you know, Jeff knows more about workers' comp than employers. He knows more about workers' comp than carriers who are paying workers' comp claims. He knows more about workers' comp than anybody else I know in Philadelphia.
5: Ooh. That's very sweet of you.
4: I mean, well, it's the truth, though. I mean, if I had a workers' comp claim, I'd go to Jeff Gross.
6: He's not talking shick either.
4: I am not talking shick. Shick you. All right, so...
6: You can't boo him.
8: Yo, I mean, come on. Language.
4: It's chick. There's a Yiddish. K there.
6: Get with the program.
4: Okay. I had something I wanted to say.
5: About meeting with your employer, doctor, maybe?
4: No.
6: About, well, the working from home thing is interesting to me.
5: Yeah, well, that's a claim.
6: But that is, are you seeing an uptick in that?
5: I have seen an uptick in that, although people tend to say, well, I could just sit at home and do work, so I'm just going to do that. So there, unless it's a significant injury,
6: it's not worth it, really,
5: right,
6: is it?
5: This guy that fell down the steps really got messed up. He has fractured ribs, he's got fractured bones, and he's got a herniated disc. And
6: yikes.
5: He doesn't have a third-party case, because as you pointed out, it was his kid's toys.
4: Wow. Yeah, I can't think of a third-party case in that sense.
5: Unless it's new construction and they don't have the carpets nailed down right in the...
6: Well, hold on. The pandemic really changed the game then, didn't it? I mean, you didn't see this... You guys didn't see this coming. And then afterwards...
5: I would never have thought that would have been a
4: common case. I actually did see it coming.
5: You did?
4: Well, I just want to say that, like, literally 30 days before the pandemic, we went completely digital... And we're able to function. Like, when we shut the offices for the pandemic, the next day we were up and running. Everybody at home.
5: Us too.
4: You know,
5: but I didn't
4: crazy.
5: See that kind of an injury coming. Like, you're Nostradamus.
4: I am.
6: Nostradamus, yeah. But I'm saying...
5: Nostradamus.
6: Oh, that's good. Yeah. That's good. No, but what I want to ask is, so the pandemic is now over, and because folks were now doing, what was the term, not satellite, what was the term we were using?
4: Remote working?
5: Remote.
6: So that... changed the whole game for you guys, correctly?
5: It did.
6: You didn't see that coming.
5: It changed the whole game for us because the way we litigated cases was remotely. And so instead of going into court in front of a judge on each of these cases, we were able to do this virtually behind Microsoft Teams.
4: Do you still do it virtually?
5: Yeah.
4: Mm-hmm. Really?
5: And
4: so you don't go to court anymore?
5: I do go to court, but I don't go to court that often because most of the stuff is virtual now, which allows me to take on more cases and allows me to represent people all around the state without curtailing my time. I could really take 5 cases a day, one in Philadelphia, one in Harrisburg, one in York, one in Pittsburgh, one in Scranton, one in Erie. That's 6 cases. And all in one day and not have to travel around the state to these court
4: houses. You used to fly. Jeff's a pilot.
6: He told us he was one. Too.
4: I was a failed pilot. He's a real one. He jumped in his plane and he's in Erie, Pennsylvania, handling the case.
5: It's true. Yeah. I actually did in Altoona, Pennsylvania, and it was really cool because I got to Altoona, landed, and my client and his wife were sitting on the tarmac. He was in a wheelchair, and she was standing behind him. And it's here's our lawyer coming in, flying in from Philadelphia. I was like a superhero. It was a very cool experience.
6: Who would have known it about both you guys? You, the whole failed thing, was a good story. At least you went for it.
4: Yeah.
6: But I didn't know you were a pilot. I've always wanted to fly. I want to learn to fly helicopters for sure.
5: Ever since I was a kid, that's all I wanted to do was fly.
6: Same here.
5: Yeah.
6: It's on the bucket list. The remote thing had to be precedent setting in some regards because everything was new now. All these work from home injuries.
5: When I grew up as a baby lawyer, I was taught you never, ever do a deposition by phone. You need to be there and look the witness in the eye. You always need to be present. And now that is not the way it works. Now we take these depositions, including medical expert depositions, by either video or phone. And I have to say, it's not as bad as you would think it is. It enables more productivity for the lawyer, but it also enables us to deal with the cases on a much, much faster, streamlined basis. So things get done quicker this way. When you don't have to be somewhere and work with all the people's schedules and travel and all that stuff, it just functions easier. I'm not saying it's better, but it is better in that regard. It's better in the sense, it's not better because when you put on a case, it's no different than a circus. When you put on a case, Dean, at a jury trial, it's no different than a circus. You've got to entertain the jury. You've got to make sure you're putting on the show and making your client shine and dressing up the client and making the client at his or her best. And you have to present in the right order your witnesses and have everybody done in a very cohesive manner. That's difficult, but that provides for a better experience in winning your case for a jury, I would think.
4: I do not allow important depositions to be done remotely.
5: See, that's what I'm saying.
4: I do not, because when the witness and his lawyer that's presenting him is in a remote location, I don't know if the lawyer's under the table tapping the guy when he says yes and he really means no or whatever. I don't know what's going on there.
8: You mean if they're in the same room?
4: Yeah.
5: Right.
4: If they're in the same room and I'm not in that room.
5: You can see it.
4: So every important case, you know, and important deposition, I want it to be done in person. I tell my people that, and I want it to be taped so I can
5: play back
4: the tapes at trial.
5: Right. In situations where we have a very important fact witness or we have a very important client issue, then we will do it in person. And we do that often, but we don't. That's not the norm these days, because the question is, what happened? Why can't you do your job? It's pretty fundamental in that regard.
4: 215-227-2727, the number for all things legal. We've been talking to Jeffrey S. Gross about workers' compensation.
6: Pretty informative, too.
4: If you guys have a workers' comp question or case and you'd like to jump in, just give us a call at 215-227-2727.
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0: You hear that? He's scrubbing altitude and porpoising.
1: I went into...
0: You know that lingo?
1: I knew what that means.
2: Okay.
0: That ain't Yiddish.
2: We're back.
3: We're live.
2: He was going to tackle me.
3: Anyway, I'll finish that story later. But in the meantime, Linda.
0: Hi, Linda.
3: Line 4, Linda. Good morning, Linda. Welcome to Core Radio.
4: Good morning. How are you guys?
3: Good. What's your question or comment?
4: Well, I believe my statute of limitations is over, but I fell in the airport. I work for the airline. I got my workers' comp case. I won my workers' comp case, but I continuously asked my lawyer, could I sue the city of Philadelphia because the rug was defective? He said no. Just to rest my brain, could I have sued the city of Philadelphia?
3: Okay, so first off, let's find out when did this happen?
4: It happened in 21.
3: Okay, so we're clearly beyond the statute of limitations, which is 2 years.
4: Right.
3: When you say the carpet was defective, what do you mean by that?
4: So it was rolled up, like it was like rolled up on the edges, and it was like a trip hazard. So instead of the water soaking into the carpet, it rolled onto the floor, and that's how I slipped and fell.
3: Okay, so and who maintained that carpet? Who was it? A permanent fixture, or was it something that would go down when it was rainy out?
4: It wasn't attached to the building, so it could be removed, but it was there all the time.
3: Okay. And I'm assuming it was put there by the airport itself and not...
4: Yes,
3: City of Philadelphia.
4: I'm sorry to cut you off. City of Philadelphia maintains the airport.
3: Yeah, yeah. It sounds to me like it may have been a claim. And here's my hesitation. So there's a distinction between a defect of the property and a defect on the property. Mm. So and there's a distinction between the city of Philadelphia and the Commonwealth of Pennsylvania. And one, the city of Philadelphia is responsible for defects of and on the property. The Commonwealth only for defects of the property. And so, yes, the answer is this sounds like a defective condition. The city is responsible for either whether it's a part of the property or just a defect on the property. So either way, you have a bigger definition by the city of Philadelphia. And we would have explored a claim for you if you were my client at that time. And yes, just like we talked about at the beginning of the show, there are cases where you have both a workers' comp claim and a third party claim. And Jeff, you know, if he's representing the workers' compensation claimant, he'll call me and say, Dean, I think there's a third party case here. And then my firm gets involved in, you know, investigating the third party case. And those are typically bigger cases because not only do I have to get you paid for your pain and suffering, Linda, but I also have to get the workers' compensation carrier reimbursed for everything they paid you.
5: Not dollar for dollar, my friend.
3: No, not dollar for dollar. But still, if you got paid $300,000 in your workers' comp claim, I might have to get the city or the workers' comp carrier a couple $100,000 repaid to them, and then your pain and suffering on top of that. So these become larger claims just by the fact that we're paying back the workers' comp carrier as well. And typically they're permanent injury claims, and so your pain and suffering claim is huge. The only thing I could say about the city of Philadelphia is it maxes out at $250,000 a claim.
5: You have to give them notice about the defect like anything else.
3: Yeah. Yeah, they have to be. But if this was a curled up carpet that had been that way for a long time, notice can be constructive notice. Like they knew or should have known that the defective condition existed. None of that does you any good from a 2021 claim. And I'm sorry to say that, Linda, but, you know.
4: No. And I kind of knew it. And not to, for nothing, I think that the, I hate to say stuff like this, but my thought is that the attorney thought that if I sued the third party and I wouldn't pursue the workers' comp and go back to work. That's just my thought. He was creepy, crawly lawyer to me, but.
3: Yeah. There's so many of them. You know, there's so many of
5: them.
3: Not
5: us.
6: Everybody know better.
3: Here's what I would say about lawyers, and this came up earlier in the show, and I want to just clarify this. I don't believe that you go to a lawyer who's like a junk lawyer who does everything. Oh, you know, I do workers' comp, and I do medical malpractice, and I do, you know, car accident.
5: They talk just like that, by the way.
3: You do not want that.
0: I was wondering if you want to say something about that.
3: Listen. He does workers' comp. That's it. That's his lane. He right. stays in his lane.
0: Right.
3: He's an expert in workers' comp. I do third party. I focus my practice on third party claims.
0: Saul does
3: estates and
0: that,
3: wills
0: that's his
3: and
0: thing.
3: And that's his thing. We treat the law seriously, and not every lawyer out there does. And then there are the aggregators nowadays. These are people who may not even be lawyers, or they were once lawyers, and now all they're doing is collecting cases because they do marketing, and then they ship those cases out to lawyers like Jeff or me, if you're lucky. But more often than not, they're shipped out to people who, you know, they chick around.
5: Mm. Right. Shick lawyers.
0: There's that word again.
3: And so, you got to be really careful when you're retaining an attorney today, because there are people out there that have a lot of billboards and they advertise a lot, but they don't actually go to court. Like if you look at the docket of the courts, you're not going to find their name as representing individuals, because that's not what they do. They just gather up cases and then ship them out to other lawyers.
5: Yeah.
3: And you don't know the quality of the lawyer they're shicking it out to.
5: That's very true.
3: All right. So, Linda, I'm sorry, but, you know, now you know my Philly lawyer. Now you know Dean Weitzman, and now you know who to

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Happy Saturday morning, Del Valle. Coming up, got your request for some Anita Baker. T.S. Monk, I had that Bone V. I've got Marvin Gaye, but right now it's Janet. 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It's Classics 1079.

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0: bringing you some joy with Anita Baker right here. 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So my thing is, and this is not a sports station, but it is everybody's talking about it. So the schedule is out. We've got the Knicks playing the Sixers, or Sixers playing the Knicks opening night. And I think they come to Philly. The Knicks come here October 30th. Now, that's going to be interesting to see how many Philly fans will occupy, you know, the court, and how many New York fans will come on down from NY. It's going to be very interesting, because I know you guys are amped. You guys are amped. So am I. You know what side of the street I'm on. Jeanne, Bobby B, Hall & Oates, Shaka, coming up next right here on Classics 107.
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0: Shout out, of course, to Grandmaster Nelly. No, I had a chance to hang out with him in AC last weekend. He was chopping it up about Shaka too. He was doing it about Shaka too. 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

for this hour's sing-along. This hour's sing-along. That's a classic. Here's another one. We're the new Classics 107.9.

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0: 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This hour's sing-along.
1: 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It's a different world. Where you come from.
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1: Just like a bird, I just want to fly free. And I own a piece of land. Somewhere, off in a country. Oh, yeah, listen.

0: Class, it's 107.9, The Real Sound of Philadelphia with me, Bent Rock. I think sometimes we forget about the story of Jodeci and, of course, their breakup. Of course, Casey and JoJo going one way, and never heard about Mr. Dalvin and Devontae. Wow. So they need to do a joint about Jodeci. Definitely some Jodeci love. I said it. Maybe they'll do, like a biopic. Oh, man, biopic on that. That would be nice. That would be really nice. Well, I've got Dennis Edwards, I've got Freddie Jackson, I've got Yarborough Peoples coming up next with me, Bent Rock, right here. Classics 107.9. Jodeci, that would be really good.
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0: 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So, you know, guys, times are really tough. If you can take care of one thing, what would that be? 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

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Del Valle is going down right here. 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I've got Confunction, the Force MDs, but right now we check in with Adina on Classics 107.9.

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0: Classics 107.9, The Real Sound of Philadelphia with me, Bent Rock. It is a Saturday afternoon. I've thrown around some stuff on my Instagram and social media, the what if stuff. So let me give you a good one if. What if you can take something back, something from the 80s or 90s, either or, and bring it to today? What would you take from the past and let it exist today? All right, I'll give you an example. Two-way pagers, would you bring that back? Or the cell phone that we have, or the personal computer we have, is twice. What would you bring back from the 80s or 90s and bring it today, and would it stand the test of time? The payphone. Could we use payphones? Just a thought. Troop, the Gap Band, Sade, Sister Sledge, coming up next right here. Classics 107.
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0: 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I'm telling y'all, I'm showing up and I'm showing out.
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6: Hey, Lady B.
1: Okay, you were the one to come to my house and take my bandage off. 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
6: 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I don't want to look. I'm scared what it looks like. I took the bandage off, and I assured her that the wound was healing fine.
1: Woo, that part was so scary. Now let's get to the physical therapy. My physical therapist, Pat, is in the building. Hey, Pat.
7: Hello, how are you?
1: Better now that you took care of me.
7: Yeah.
1: Pat came to my house and made me do exercises that I didn't feel I was even capable of. 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You got 10 more. You can do this. You can do this. And you really proved that I could. Thank you so much.
7: You're welcome so much.
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0: Sound of Philadelphia with me, Bent Rock. It is good to be with you this Saturday afternoon. Hey, Ricky Smiley Show, weekday mornings from 6 to 9. Guess what? 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Well, guess what? 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Very own morning man, Ricky Smiley. Ozzy Brothers, Rick James, coming up next right here. 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
9: Hello, how are you?
7: Better now that you took care of me.
9: Yeah.
7: 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And you really proved that I could. Thank you so much.
9: You're welcome so much.
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Big up to Larry Black and the company. 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

0: 79 The Real Sound of Philadelphia, En Vogue, and Salt and Pepper. I think that it's actually Salt and Pepper's record with En Vogue. So when you think about when you mesh hip-hop and R&B, some of the classic combinations, collabos, R&B and hip-hop, this might be in the top 10. If you think about the collabos, like Melly Mel, Chaka Khan, gotta be top 5. You know, you just started meshing these records together. What do you think? Songs that have hip-hop in it, maybe the hip-hop hook or an R&B hook to a hip-hop song. Think about it. But definitely, I would say this is definitely in the top 10. I am coming back. I've got your request for Sherelle, Hal Melvin, Wham! Coming up next right here. Classics 107.
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7: 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I took the bandage off, and I assured her that the wound was healing fine.
4: 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Hey, Pat.
8: Hello, how are you?
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4: 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And you really proved that I could. Thank you so much.
8: You're welcome so much.
4: So listen, family, if you find yourself having surgery and you need some skill care, call Always Best Care at 267-909-9248 or log on to TeamGreenABC.com.
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0: Sherelle Alexander O'Neill. It's Classics 107.9, the real sound of Philadelphia with me, Bent Rock. And you know, I was just thinking about a lot of kids are going back to school. 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

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Belated happy birthday once again to Aaron Hall of Guy. Coming up with me, Bentrock, I've got Roger Troutman and Zapp. Earth, Wind & Fire, Keith Sweat. 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

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And

0: Roger Troutman and Zapp, Computer Love. How many times has it been sampled? Think about Roger Troutman's estate. How many checks he's collecting? Think about the checks. You're going to think about his checks. You think about Isaac Hayes, the estate, James Brown, Curtis Mayfield. About, you know, of course, George Clinton, is he's still here. He's collecting a lot. Those guys are, and they're doing it right. They're doing it right. Oh, you want to do this? It's going to cost you. Write this date down, Saturday, August 29th. The City Council President Kenyatta Johnson at the Community Appreciation Day, Point Breeze and Tasker, Free Family Fun, Fabulous, Remy Ma, SWV in the house. 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

0: One of my first records that I was DJing on, Got to Be Real. We've had Got to Be Real, Sherilyn, Good Times, Chic, McFadden, Whitehead, Ain't No Stopping Us Now, Bounce Rock, Roll Skate, just to date myself, Freedom, Get Up and Dance, Commodores, Brick House, and the list goes on and on and on. Right here, Classics 107.9, The Real Sound of Philadelphia with me, Bent Rock. Clock on the wall says, time for me to take two steps to the left. Guess what? Romance checks in at 3 o'clock. Don't forget Touchstone with the Basement Party at 6. Tactics Classic Spins Part 2 coming up at 10. We'll catch you tomorrow afternoon at 4 at DJ Bent Rock on my IG, Bent Rock on Facebook. And don't forget, folks, every weekday at 12 noon inside the Midday Cafe is what I do Monday through Friday. Dr. Buzzard, Savannah Band, and Romance coming up next at 3 right here on Classics 107.9.
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do the dog catching. That's George Clinton on Classics 107.9, Philly's favorite classic R&B. 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Going to have a high of 90 degrees. 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

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We are the South of Philadelphia. It's the Romance Heart Show. DJ Romance with you, and I'm reminding you right now about One Voyage 2026. Man, it'll be here before you know it. All right, all y'all talking about, yeah, I'm going to go. I'm about to go. I'm about to get my ticket. Let me go. I'm going to go. Y'all keep saying that. You know what that really means, right? So what you do is you got to jump on that thing, all right? Because let me tell you, they have something called the Love and R&B Lounge. And there's nothing like being on a cruise. That's like one of the most romantic things you could do. You know, be with your loved one, you know, under the moonlight in the lounge chairs. You know what I'm saying? Just on the water. Come on, stop it. You know what I mean? Give her that romantic night. All right, and especially in the Love and R&B Lounge, Eric Benet going to be there. Dave Hollister, Jaheim, Q Parker, Tone Smith, Jay Brown. They're going to be bringing the vibes to the cruise. So don't miss out. It's going to be six unforgettable nights that you don't want to miss.

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7: You're welcome so much.
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0: 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We are the sound of Philadelphia. 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DJ Romance with you. Now, in sports news, our Birds, yes, our Birds, they play tonight at 7 o'clock. They play the Baltimore Ravens, and this is going to be great because it's a new offensive coordinator. And, you know, of course, we know, like, Jalen's not going to play the whole game. He might not even play the first. He might just play a couple minutes of the first. Who knows how it's going to go? But I cannot wait to see how at least the Birds are going to look and how the schemes and all that stuff is going to play out. You know what I'm saying? So you see little things like that in, like, the preseason, and, you know, you just scope certain things. But I really hope that we can do our thing and win it all this year. Yes, win it all. I want it all, and I want us to go undefeated. That's right. I'm asking for a lot, but so what? All right, hey, listen, the Romance Heart Show is sponsored by Big Al Hurt 123. 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He told me himself, you tell them that I said call me any time of the night if they get hurt. So there you go. Call this number, 1-800-HURT-123. 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I'm going to pay some bills. We coming right back with the Romance Heart Show. Stay close. 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
18: 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The Sound of Philadelphia. Yeah.

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This hit was probably playing in the background. 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

0: about that youngin'. That's Michael Jackson, Off the Wall on Classics 107.9, Philly's favorite classic R&B. We are the sound of Philadelphia. You listen to the Romance Heart Show, DJ Romance, all up in your earpiece, and you know what time of day it is. It's that time of day that I highlight a black business that may or may not be in the hood, but one thing you're going to know after I'm done is that it is a black business, all right? Okay, today's black business is, check this out, the Soulmate Specialist. What? How many of y'all need a soulmate out there? You got to call the owner, who's Dr. David Pulley, right? He does like relationship consulting. And this is tagline, helping individuals and couples build stronger, healthier, and lasting relationships. 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All right, thetwobecomeone.com. Soul. A lot of us, you know, we need relationship counseling because a lot of our relationships is just jacked up. Let's just be honest. You wake up yelling at each other. You're arguing over the dumbest things in the world that nobody in the world would argue about, you know? So call the Soulmate Specialist, all right? That's all I got to say. Hey, listen, I got to do a few things. We're coming right back with the Romance Heart Show. Stay close. 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
2: 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What swoops down and smacks her in the face? A seagull.
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8: Hey, Lady B.
4: Okay, you were the one to come to my house and take my bandage off. 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
8: 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I don't want to look. I'm scared what it looks like. I took the bandage off, and I assured her that the wound was healing fine.
4: Whoo, that part was so scary. Now let's get to the physical therapy. My physical therapist, Pat, is in the building. Hey, Pat.
9: Hello, how are you?
4: Better now that you took care of me.
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4: 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You got 10 more. 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You can do this. And you really proved that I could. Thank you so much.
9: You're welcome so much.
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0: 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We are the Sound of Philadelphia. 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DJ Romance with you. Now in like internet news, social media news, there's this brother by the name of Damon Darling, right? And he goes around to like these big stores and he gives out money and he helps pay for people's groceries. Just walks up to them. Hey, you want that? I'll pay for it. Hey, you want that big screen TV? Hey, I got you. That's what he does. And no matter how much it costs, he pays for it. But one of these big chain stores, they banned him from his stores and a couple of their other stores nationwide by saying he's being disruptive in the store. I can't understand, like, when people are doing good, why is it that somebody has to try to find some wrong in it? You know what I mean? You got a person here that's helping pay for somebody's groceries or whatever they're trying to get and help their life out. It was a person who had a newborn baby. He paid for all their clothes and everything. What's wrong with that? Absolutely nothing. So, fast shout out to Damon Darling, man. Keep doing your thing. You don't have to do it in no chain store. Matter of fact, you come right down here to the hood, uptown. I could use that. Hey, listen to the Romance Heart Show, sponsored by Big Al Hurt. 123, after any accident, slip, fall, nursing home neglect, he will handle it all. Give him a call, 1-800-HURT-123. I'll be right back after this. Stay close. 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
0: 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But here's a few.

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We are the sound of Philadelphia. It's the Romance Heart Show. DJ Romance, all up in your earpiece. And in national news, what's going on? It seemed like there was a threat to Air Force One and...

0: the plane. But the problem with that is he left the staff on the original plane and they took off. What? Yeah, you know what that is like in the hood. What, yo, bro, you left me for bad. Like, what's going on? Yo, I don't know what's up. It just goes like this. Trump be bugging. That's all. You know what I'm saying? 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All right, hey, listen, and don't forget, you can live rent-free, y'all. 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And it's not your fault. Slip, fall, nursing home, neglect, ride share, accident, workman's cop, dog bite on the booty. He got you. No doubt. 1-800-HURT-123. I'll be right back after this. Stay close. It's Classics.
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3: The reality is tragedy never announces that it is coming. Tragedy thrives on that one bad decision, one unnecessary risk, one moment of believing that it couldn't possibly happen to me. There was a time in our past when our main concentration was on survival. Our elders were considered strict when they would not allow us to go to anyone's house before everyone in that house was checked out. They firmly believed that the company we keep in our youth will determine the outcome of our future, and they were bound and determined that every generation would do better than the one before. Oftentimes, when a young person's future is interrupted by tragedy, it serves as a wake-up call to remind us to accept the reality that we are uniquely different from other cultures. Understanding that difference obligates us to make certain that our young survive so that they too can experience a future.
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0: 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You're listening to the Romance Heart Show. DJ Romance all up in your earpiece. About to get up out of your earpiece. But before I go, you know I got to remind you about One Voyage 2026. Come on. You don't want to miss this one, all right? Because we got what's called the Lovin' R&B Lounge. Right? One of the most romantic cruises you could be on is on the Resilient Lady, where you could take your lady and just chill out, all right? And on this cruise, Eric Benet is going to be there, Dave Hollister, Jaheim, Q Parker, Tone Stiff, Jay Brown. They're going to be bringing the vibes, and that's just a few. So you're going to be on that cruise, you're going to rub elbows with the stars, and who knows what else. You know what I'm saying? A lot of things happen on those cruises, so you can just have a good time. 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That's going to do it for me, fam. My man DJ Touchstone in the Basement Party's up next, followed by DJ Tactics with Classic Spins Part 2. You enjoy your weekend and every day of life, fam. Always, and I mean always, love your brother, love your sister, and keep the hate out your heart. I see you when I see you. Peace.
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12: 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Do good or bad, this was your dog. One day you got into a fight and your dog ran on you.

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